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0: 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To 7822 Lake Walkway to 1061 with a caller advising they were bit by a dog and is demanding officer contact. He's an Asian male, 27, wearing a black helmet, blue sweatshirt, and black joggers by a motorcycle. 1097, they're technically in the county.
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1: Where's up?
0: Vega 47 at Hazelin and RW Street. The lights are out. There's 1069 area to verify. We're notifying utilities.
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0: Representative.
1: Call for unit 25. We have a few more units that are tonight come this way.
0: That's what a couple more units come around some more parking code.
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4: 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Parties are all cleared out. Negative contact. We're listening.
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0: I'll 37 on 27.
1: How are you doing? Super. 4710 University Drive at the West Shopping Center. We're going to make contact at Gordon's behind Subway. Hispanic male, he's going to be in a white Ford Fusion. He's going to be in reference to two subjects. He's requesting a 1052 from the property. He's going to be a white male, brown hair, blue shirt, black shorts, blue backwards cap. He's going to be a white female, black hair, black and white, soft and black leggings. They left the property at 1846.
2: Oh, full copy.

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0: 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They're being harassed by a company through email. 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
2: All right, Zach, I'm out with the units on the Parkway, TC.
0: Yeah, what do you think?
2: Subject is 1020. We're both tonight.
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3: Baker 34, Baker 43, 1069, subject Baker 6. Baker 34, Baker 43, in the area of Burn, England Street, caller advised of a white male wearing a white shirt and khaki pants, walking around screaming, possibly having an AMS crisis. Currently at Warden, England, heading southbound on England.
4: Whatever on the 1097 there, lights are completely out. There's no traffic at this time.
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0: Charlie 3-8-10-4, you copy call details?
3: Charlie 8-10-4.
4: 35, what was the time of call for this event?
0: Charlie 45, 17:46.

0: Charter 43 vehicles back on the road, William 10-8. Charter 47, it's in 10-12 route. 10-4.
1: Charter
2: 43, Baker 34, the subject is now southbound Coleman from Ward. B6 status. Baker 46, 10-4.

-370 1063 for reckless drivers. C3 in the area of Governors and Park Hill for 9 sports cars driven by black male and black female drivers speeding through the neighborhoods in the area unknown direction of travel. 1918 Huntsville clear.

0: Hopefully any unit in the area of PSC to serve 1029s.
1: Charlie 35, 10-4,
0: for a Haley flood date of birth, 1-15-88, currently in the lobby.

0: Vega 47, Vega 49, 1069, Elise Baker 2.
1: Vega 47.
2: Morning,
0: Vega 49 at 8003 Ben Arroyo Lane at Malibu Apartments. You have contact with caller. They're advising of loud music at apartment 109.
1: For sub temple.
3: Okay, for sub temple.

0: Hello, Charlie 313.
1: Yeah.
0: Can you advise which building all the alarms coming from?
1: 38 would be the main building.
0: 10-4.
1: 38, also be advised, we got an unsecured door on the west side of the property. Go ahead, starting on the more, couple more units. You know, if I can get.
2: 5-10-8, so long now.
0: 10-4, I need a couple more units en route to 4747 Ball Ball for an unsecured door. 10-4.
1: Okay, can you also notify field?
0: Charlie 10-4. Hospital King unit 10-8. Hospital King unit 10-8. Can't treat you, that's okay. Charlie 10-23, check on the side.
3: Huntsville 2A King Unit 10-8. Huntsville clear.
0: Charlie 38 is negative for King Unit all 3 times.
1: Charlie 38, copy.
2: Get it off duty.
3: 5-11.
2: Mistaken way on South Parkway till about 22:30.
0: 5-11-4. Charlie.
1: Yeah.
0: The alarm company was back on the line advising 2 minutes ago there was an additional activation for the gift shop motion.
1: Charlie, that was me checking the doors.

0: Now 42 to Delta Victim. Charlie 42 10 4.
1: 9 7.
0: 7 10 4.
2: Pulled their wallet out of their pocket and ran off about 30 minutes ago.
3: About 30 minutes ago.

0: Vega 35, 1061 victim at Hospital Baker 5.
1: Vega 35.
0: Vega 35, Ed. What was your question? Contact. En route to the 17 Honda Pilot, reference to a 1032 of an infant.
1: 10-4.
0: Vega 31, copy.
2: Pilot 49, today, do they need more units on Paul Wallace?
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0: Well, 1032 of an infant.

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0: 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Unit 19, 10-4.
2: Delta 1
0: today, part time. Delta 1. Delta 1. 330 Nance Road, 2100.
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2: Leaving 110, 10-4. Leaving 110, you have the same 10-7 time?
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0: What's the matter, sir?
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0: 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Caution advising of fireworks in the area. Negative contact with caller.
1: 45-24.
0: 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Have your 1020 C.
1: 45-24, thank you.
0: Pencil clear. Baker 37, Baker 49 status.
1: I'm trying to turn this down for tonight.
0: Baker 37 to 4.

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1: Charlie 3724. Charlie 47, can you 10-9 your background cover to you?
2: Side of the building is 38 on.
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0: 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The mother has dementia and the son is AMS. We're still waiting on descriptions.
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0: 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He's currently standing on the front porch.
1: Oh.

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1: Zero.
0: 2750 Carl T. Jones, area of Dick's Sporting Goods, callers of Eisner's, teenagers yelling profanity at customers. Shirt and a black male wearing a camo hat. Watching they have access to a white Sierra pickup. Juliet Romeo 053.

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0: 36, hold on.
1: 10-1. 33-3218 Northfield Lane. They already have a case open, requesting to add additional information about another discount area bank or file. Drive at the scenic overlook. 9 or 10 vehicles look like they may have out to race. Parking lot. As there was a man running down the street, looking back like someone was chasing him. It was a white wearing all black. Seen on the air for any disturbance.
0: Copy on bus.
2: Okay.
1: Bigger 43, copy. You can 1022.
3: Yeah, I see the same call at Bankhead and Pratt. I'll check governors if 42 wants to check Bankhead and Pratt.
0: Couple.
1: Council clear. Bigger 33, I copy. 1022.

0: Charlie 47 status.
1: 47, come on.
0: I'm so far.
2: All right, 437 to 97.
0: Denver. Charlie 43, 24. Charlie 42, units on Bob Wallace status. Charlie 38, 24.

0: Thanks.
1: I'll be leaving the advisor on Hustle's radio. 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

0: Tango 31 to the unit on the parkway.
1: Go ahead.
0: Go ahead and close off northbound from University Drive. Northbound parkway from University Drive, turning lane.
2: Fire lane. Stand there for an extended period of time.
3: Charlie 4910.
2: Stand for.
1: Go ahead and send the alert. Parkway will be closed for about 30 minutes, both south and northbound.
2: Unit 25, 1031.

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0: 34, Echo 45 at 2525 Oakwood Avenue with a CBS. A subject in the store that's AMS and threatening to 1034 to other subjects. He's wearing a maroon shirt, white male. 10-4 is going to be shutting down the parkway from University in Oakwood, so you may have to take an alternate route.

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3: Alpha 410, far coming from Johnson Road and the Parkway.

0: to the driver's just acting highly erratic. I'm at 2624 Highway 53, Heather Riley. It's going to be a blue Kia Forte, Alabama Tag 5638, Bravo, Juliet 8.
1: Charlie 4, 2, call 1.
2: Charlie 4, 3, 2, 4.
3: I need a unit on Parkway and University access northbound to stop the traffic.
4: Alpha calling 297 there. It's blocked off now.
3: Careful.

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0: Lima 23 so far.
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0: To units on southbound, are we close yet?
1: Same main parkway is blocked off, forcing traffic on Oakwood Exit.
2: Operator 6, we have the access shut down.

0: Alpha 313. I need a unit at the Oakwood on route.
1: Alfredson, we don't need a unit there. No, 15, 13 pass.
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1: Everything, come on.

0: flash at a black Ford F-150 going southbound on Main.
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0: Yeah. Good one for a 75 grand lane.

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3: That's called. 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

Minus 1070. Be advised that northbound Memorial Parkway is being closed for the next 30 minutes from University to Oakwood for fiber repairs. 2012 Huntsville clear.

0: one. 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

0: Baker 42 status. AK Templar. We're at the 2220 Harris Road. Car is on and her daughter is filling.
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0: Arthur, he's in it.
1: Charlie 38 10-4. Charlie 43, Charlie 45, 1041. Charlie 43, Charlie 45, 7864, Highway 72 at the Popeyes. Call is advising a worker was 1041 by teenagers. The subject is going to be a 16-year-old black male, white shirt, blue shorts. They were last seen eastbound towards Texas Roadhouse. Kia Optima, tag Alpha Zero, Bravo Charlie, Bravo 9 Golf. Subject, a 16-17-year-old black male, red and black hoodie, still waiting for further.

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1: 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Oh. 13302 Bradley Street, caller advisor, somebody 1097 that descriptions, answer the phone, return call back.
0: Student copy.
1: 1855. Charlie 44, 10-4. Charlie 42, 10-4.

0: Top 410, 1067 fireworks. Okay, 1067 area, 3425 Tall Timbers Circle. Contact with the caller. She advised that subject was shooting off fireworks at this address. She's very upset because the garbage and stuff is getting in her yard.
1: Union 55. 3 is requesting a welfare check in relation to a case he's working on West for a Linnea Ortega and her 4-year-old son, Robert. There's a 1078 case. CMDT for further.
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0: 313, 297. Of make a contact. 14 for 10 seconds, you want to take?
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1: Tag is Alabama Tag Alpha Zero Bravo Charlie Bravo 9 Echo on a white Kia Optima. They appear to be still parked at Kroger.
2: 10-4, Charlie 43.
3: About 2 minutes out. Charlie 45 to 49, where are they in the parking lot?
1: Possibly in the handicap parking in front of Kroger.
3: Well, what charges do you
1: have? For after at least,
3: probably for time I got for after.
2: Charlie 49, you... 10-4, Charlie 49, you've got harassment charges.
1: 49, 10-4.

0: 49. Just be advised, the victim is non-compliant.
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2: Charlie 313, I had negative contact with a complaint at VOPX.
3: 13, copy. And the 1020 is 3302 Bradley.
1: 10-4.
3: 3:15, copy. That unit is vacant. You can show both units tonight.
1: 10-4.

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1: Charlie 4-7, 4 Unicom.
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1: Charlie 4.

0: Charlie 42, 1075 here. Charlie 42 is pulling near 3225 Bob Wallace Avenue. So Joe's going to be a 60-year-old white male, blue shorts, blue jean shorts, having 1075 ideation, still waiting for further.
1: No.
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0: Need 1063 possible, 1050 sender. Austin near Madison and Waltriana, 1063 for possibly a white Genesis. Alabama military plate tag. East Foxtrot Tango 545, subject possibly 1056. Nothing for the 26 Central Clear.
1: So 5271.
0: 52-1020.
1: South Elmo Main Parkway at Bob Wall.
0: Check description.
1: So it's South Elmo Tag Alpha Zero Delta Papa 75 Romeo on a black Chevy Camaro. No, about 10.5.
0: 10-4. 10-4.
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0: Charlie, 44-10-4.
3: 19-10-38, Baker 6, off pick.
4: 49.
3: In the area of 1103 Peck Road, caller's advising of a male going up and down the street, going through different neighbors' mailboxes. He's a white male, 40 to 50. He's wearing a black t-shirt, gray shorts, and he's bald.
5: Well, 42, possibly out in front of the Little Caesars over here.
0: Charlie, 42-10-4.
2: 29
0: location. All Caesars.
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0: 15.
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0: Did you make a contact tonight?
1: Temple.
0: Shin. Shin's back on the call.
1: Air Force.
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1: 1042, 1042.

10-63, possible 10-6 jar. 10-63 in the area of Madison Boulevard and Wall Triana. For a white Genesis that was in a minor fender vendor. Exchange information, but when they left from the scene, they also almost hit a street light. They think the subject is 10-56. So they headed towards RKG with the Alabama military plate, Yankee, Foxtrot, Tango, 545. No further 21 runs. Are you ever?

0: 23, 10 systems, over to Charlie 3.
1: Yes, Roger.
0: 23, 25, 17, Larry Street. And there's two white males currently there. Stating subjects are known to run, still waiting for further. Maybe 1855.
1: Charlie 3, they're turning around.
0: Charlie 3, 1854.
2: 1857.
0: Copy, 54.
1: 1857.
0: Charlie 3, 1854.
3: Six, both units, 1857.
0: 1854.

0: 7410, 1051 off India. Now 410, 1051. Now 47 on 14, that's a 6306 Sandia Boulevard. Isn't that her father is trying to serve her going over there?
1: I copy.
2: Hitting a street light and all five involved in our fender vendor before continuing onward 2102 until clear. 20.
3: Advising to the right of apartment 12208, there's loud music.
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1: You're 5 minutes out.

0: 10-7.
1: 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Key Robinson, Dippers. Beige white shirt and blue and white shorts.
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0: Yeah, with a 47 North 3rd at Moonshot Drive.
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2: Units 1070, 1063, reckless driver. Area southbound Bailey Cove from Hobbs Road for a tan Chevy truck with multiple stickers on the back bumper and window. It has its headlights off and it's also swerving. 2106, Huntsville clear.
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1: Well, we have negative contact. 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
0: Door. One was wearing a navy blue jeans. 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So 297 at this time. CNT
2: 5-7, 10-8, and Alpha 2. 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
2: Baker 49, I'm sorry, go ahead.
0: Baker 49 and westbound I-565 near 19B to Memorial Parkway. Correction, it's going to be southbound Memorial Parkway. There's a subject walking in one of the lanes. We're still waiting on further.
2: Civil.
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1: 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Glen Hobbs Road, 1063 for a tan Chevy truck with stickers on the back. Swerving in and out of lanes without the headlights on, no further. 2112 clear.
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0: 10-4. White male, Zachary Butler in a white sedan. Unit 17, 10-5.
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0: PX, NCIC, 7, 0, 1, 7.

0: 46. Oh, we have it. Dallasville, Delhi.
1: What is?
2: Can I go with you?
0: It's in at the Dallasville.
1: Stand for it.
2: Over.
1: Good.
0: Thank you, 5 minutes. And 8 and 5 and 6.
1: Thank you, 5 10 10 4. Thank you, 3 4.
2: 10 7 0 6 3.
1: 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Your zone, you cut out.
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1: 510.
0: Evening 510, just be advised you're on the list. Working zone 5 and 6.
1: 510, 10-4, 4, go ahead.
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0: 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Let's just keep it 10-3.
1: 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Charlie, 43, 10-4.
2: Units be advised, north is 10-3 at 1002 Oscar Drive for 1037. 22, I'm still clear.
3: Units be advised, north is 10-3 on Oscar.
2: Negative 85, can you drop through the area of Hazelwood Road and RW Street?

0: Charlie 42, Charlie 44, status.
1: 100 stretch point. We're both 10-8.
0: Charlie 42, 10-4.

0: 45. Do you need 10-9 which apartment the caller is calling in reference to?
1: Charlie 45 is going to be in reference to apartment 12208.
0: Caller, is that the caller, the one that's making the noise?
1: The one that's making the noise, they're advising it's just to the right of that apartment.

0: Yes, 1070-1063, reckless driver. Last seen south on the parkway, Martin Road, 1063 for a white minivan. Possibly a Honda, partial tag in 4. Vehicle is driving slow and then weaving in and out of traffic. No further, 2125 until clear.
1: 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Revising of a white male with black hair wearing no shirt, sitting at a gray table near the porch. May he be removed?
2: Sir, I'm out.

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1: 104 Green Street at Todd Towers. In apartment 611, security's asked a subject named Leon Loeb to turn his music down, and he's refused.
2: 412 Crown. Involved?
1: That's
2: an arsehole.

0: Leave employee 3 units on Larry's status.
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0: Charlie 5310-4. Charlie 43, Charlie 45 status.
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0: 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I'll get it.
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0: This is Huntington C3, I'm sorry, C3, area Memorial Parkway and Martin Road for a white minivan, possible Honda, parcel tag 24, headed southbound. Driving slow, weaving in and out of traffic. Passing Publix on the main parkway, no further 213 lanes there. Charlie 680, what's on Bob Waller status?
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0: Phone Shawmont.
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0: Now 47, now 58, correct, 4815 Shawmont Drive. Supervisor is two black males in the ages of 18 and 22. Black hoodie, other one's wearing a fire cream shirt. Both of them are firing 10.9s in the backyard.
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0: Travis 4, 1051 Victim, Southern Comfort Suites. I 1065, that's Limestone County, the server 1029, Prairie Lima 21. Ex-boyfriend Marcus Jones, kicking her door in about an hour ago.
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2: Meg 43 status.
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1: Is he still? Charlie 35.
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1: John 35, 1074.
0: And 23, do we have another unit in route? What's that unit?
1: That's okay. My name is
3: 23.
1: 213. 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
0: Oh,
1: I'm going to be different.

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3: Baker 56, Baker 57 status.
4: Baker 57, code 1. We made contact. Back and route to the original.
3: Baker 57, go full.
2: Charlie 49 status.
1: 49, Baker 510, what was Charlie 6-3?
2: Baker 510, 10-4.
3: 69, subject Baker 6. Baker 45 at 330 Burn Avenue at the Burn Avenue Park.
5: Team, I'm in route to Wendy's.
2: Oh, I think that works.

0: Minus 1070, 1063, reckless driver. 63 in the area of westbound I-565 from exit 13 for a white SUV driving without headlights. It's driven by a white female, 20s, wearing a dark colored top. 2140 on full clear.
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0: What's that, Southern Park?
1: Megan C's 4th and 4.
2: I'm kidding.
1: 14 Silver. Charlie 66 Silver.
0: Now
1: 62. Now 62. 10-6 on area of University Drive in Jordan Lane. I'll call her. She lies. She saw 4 white males with beards. I'm calling down 2 black males near Checkers. Not less suspicious.
0: She's careful.
1: 10-55.
2: 9-7. Reverse control.
0: Hit.
1: Thank you, Lord. 10-4.

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1: Charlie, 43-10-4.
0: PSC.
1: 10-4, 21-42. SUV had no lights on while she was driving. Last seen westbound, left for the 21-42 and square.

0: Lima 12, Charlie 53. It's polling at 2950 Hood Row. The female voice came online advising the male killed his wife and kids. Disconnect the line. Still trying to get further.
1: Hold up. Your temple.
0: Charlie 63, Baker 510 status.
1: How's it going?
0: Baker 510, so far.

0: Affirmative.
1: Very, very fine. I just passed University of Jordan. That was Stack. They're code one.
0: Affirmative. 410 Valley.
2: That would direct up today.
3: Oh, 410. I am in contact on the Utah 22. Okay.
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0: Copy,
2: I'm sure that's the guy
0: I'm up. Me too, Stuart.

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1: What's wrong, sir?
2: Just wait, come on. Charlie, just hung on that 1020.
0: Three, Madison Boulevard and Lanier Road.
2: 10-4, Lima 12, 10, so we do just one. Lima 12, negative on any cat history.
1: Terrible.

0: India unit working?
1: Calls an India unit tonight.
0: Okay. All
1: right,
0: so.
1: Also to an India unit tonight. India unit thing. Taylor, use this.

0: 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Show me your office.
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0: Tomorrow.

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1: Sounds crazy. Denver.
2: 44 St. Jeff.
1: Denver.
3: And 7.
1: I'm 15, Denver.
4: Two, 10, 15, you're right to jail.
1: No, you need Denver.
0: I'm 12, negative.
4: I forgot, 10, 8.
1: Denver.
0: I'm 12, we're both tonight, 7. We attempt a PX. Caller, one more time, please.
1: Denver.
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1: Charlie 66, 960,
0: Old Highway 20 at the Food City. 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She's going to be in a Mazda CX-30, tan in color, in the parking lot for her. 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
1: 66, copy. Coming from Charlie 2, so an extended ETA.
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0: Baker 56, Baker 57, Timothy Watson, Timothy 8, Baker 2.
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0: 7722, Benner Royal Lane, apartment 306. Timothy 8 and Ralph from Minor that's currently ODing in this apartment.
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0: Breaker 6-2. 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Did you have traffic?
1: Breaker 6-2, I saw.
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Charlie 64, Charlie 44, 1069, Charlie 6. Charlie 64, Charlie 44, 1901 Spartan Drive at Westlake Apartments. They heard 3 shots, also loud music and fireworks. Negative contact with the caller.

0: Baker 6-3, Baker 6-5, 1069 area, Baker 6. Baker 6-3, Baker 6-5 at 1304 Memorial Parkway, The Haven Inn. Caller's advising they can hear screaming. We're still waiting on further. Area 4305 Blue Spring Road. 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
0: Careful. On this 40's unknown clothing description, caller is requesting contact at this 1020. Negative, it doesn't. She's advising it's a new house. Up at SOS, she's pulling at 4309 Blue Spring.
2: Pull them out. House 58, I'm in the area.
3: Same traffic through the India unit, see if they saw anything.
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5: Hello?
4: Can you attempt to the area of 4305 Blue Spring Road for a white Toyota Corolla? I was shooting shots out of their vehicle around 5 to 10 minutes ago.
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0: Tenga.
1: Excelente por. Shots weren't fired here, they were fired on four.
0: Delver out the port.
1: Denver. Eager 6 4 10 4.
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0: してます。
1: Cases in the road in front of 29 and 02 Ford. We have negative luck in locating any 1034 Knox HUD.

0: Charlie 33, Charlie 67, 1069, subject Charlie 2.
1: Baker 63, Baker 65 status.
2: Code 1.
1: 10-4.
0: The caller's concerned that she's being neglected. Female 30, unknown clothing description. She's a black female, 50s, wearing a hospital gown. The caller's requesting contact and reference. This 10-20.
3: Officer 7, can I have control of 6-7-10-22?
4: Residence 2902 has a ring camera facing the street. You can see if the homeowner can show us video footage from that.
0: Charlie 6-7, copy. You can 10-22.
3: Tonight, okay. Someone self brought out 53-10-22.
0: There we go.

0: Conference officer. The call is still on for place or is someone new living there?
1: Come on.
0: Is the car still on 2902 Ford Place, or is there someone else living there?
1: Still on Ford.
0: Were they able to get ring camera footage from the one facing the street?
1: Several.
0: For the Lima 211. Saying that the ring camera is not working.
2: The only charges we have currently are discharging 211.

0: Negative 14, 20.
1: Number I says Morgan Golf.
0: Negative description.
1: 1 Echo Delta 06 on the Silver Chevrolet Silverado. Storm at 10:54.
0: Can be 5 Echo 1 to northbound access Memorial Park Bengal.
2: First cylinder, huh?

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1: 52.
0: 52, Baker 44, and there is area of Weatherly Mountain Park at 11403 Mountain Crest Drive. 50 with notification, and call taker can hear a female grunting in the background, but they're pulling in the middle of the park.

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1: Until 11,
0: just for officer safety. The offender vehicle is going to be Alabama Alpha 1 8 0 Tango Bravo. It's a white Hyundai Sonata.

to the caller's now pulling near 510 Mountain Gap. It's involving a gray Lexus sedan and a red minivan or crossover. Baker 64, Baker 47 status.

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0: 44, 10-4, we're on Mountain Crest. 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

0: in those names that has confirmed centuries of travel.
1: Mega 44, can you guys confirm injuries and entrapment?
2: Yeah, somebody with injury. And then that lady being looked at right now.
1: Mega 42, copy.
0: What's your negative?
1: Confirmed injury, 1023 for entrapment. Can't park, copy, negative entrapment.

0: whatever, give me two Z59 lines. One's going to be for a maroon Ford Escape. The other's going to be for a gray Lexus sedan.
1: 10-4, does either need to be rollback?
2: Charlie 52, Lima 12 status.
3: 452, about time.
2: Charlie 52, 10-4.
4: I'll be directing traffic off onto Crestville Drive.
0: Can I get a unit to come down Mountain Gap from Bailey Cove to block traffic closer to our 1020?
2: Charlie 3-2, 10-4.

0: 1. Bailey Cove on Mountain Gap, 1023 at Mathis Mountain to redirect traffic.
1: Tuna.
2: 86, can you direct traffic from Mountain Gap and Mathis Mountain?
3: Charlie 43, you can 10-22.

0: Charles, do you see us?
1: Take one.
0: Did you support?
1: Thank you, Vice Anthony.
2: Westbound traffic, correction, eastbound traffic, walk off the mountain depth.
3: Hey, 4910-4, Huntsville to Baker 52. 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
1: 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If they come from the parkway side, they're blocked in.
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0: Number 12, Charlie 52, Tennessee Snow Vehicle.
1: Charlie 52.
0: Charlie 52, Lima 12, 3185 Claw Street near apartment 197. They're advising there's a vehicle with their headlights been on for an extended period of time. Just be advised this has an extensive cat history for a similar 1068.
1: Charlie 52, 10-4 Alabama.
2: Lima 12, Alabama.
0: 10-4.

0: line for Richard.
1: No, he's in the door. Charlie, for that negative contact.
2: Roll it, Nate.
1: Charlie, for that negative contact.

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0: Link with all Charlie 43 3601 Governor Drive with AutoZone. They're requesting contact in reference to their vehicle being 10342. Complaint is going to be a 44-year-old black male, white sweats. Correction, cream-colored shorts, white t-shirt, white shoes. Possibly going to be in a 2006 white Hyundai Sonata sedan.
1: To Northville?
0: Lima 12, possibly. I can't advise for sure.
2: Hey, 49 on tonight.
0: Hey, 49 to 4. Charlie 6, I'm shutting now. Charlie 6, 7 to 4.
1: Hey, 43, 10, Charlie.
0: Lima 23, 10, 4.

0: Charlie 52 status.
1: Going to Skull, one contact.
0: Charlie 52, negative contact.
1: Charlie 52, temporal tonight.

0: 10 a.m. I'm right after that TC call. Put myself, Baker 43, Baker 44, and Baker 49 on that call. Also, any free unit, have them start that way to Memorial and Cook.
1: Six, five, and round.
2: 10-4.
3: 5 and round.
2: 10-4. Al 61.
4: Al 61, do they need any of the southbound side blocked?
2: Al 61, 10-4.
4: 61, I copy. I'll have some of my guys down there.
2: Al 61, 10-4.
5: Lima 23.
6: Lima 23, he advised that he's currently on 6th Street headed towards the auto zone. He has his uncle with him. He was kind of difficult to get information from on the phone.
5: Lima 23, 10-4. I got contact at 13th, just north of 7th.
6: 10-4, you have copy?
1: Out. You should have seen the notification.
2: Unit 23, 10-4, like a regroup.
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7: All right, 6-4. Sure, out to the TC4.
2: 10-4.
3: One, can you send 3 units to the area of the Parkway University to assist with TC on the southbound side?
2: Do I need 3 units route to the Laurel Parkway University?
7: Area.
2: Four.
1: 58 will be in route.
2: No, but you need 2-1.
3: Okay. Al 61, I believe that they divert off the parkway onto Cut Club, and then if they block the northbound access coming from university, I think that's all we'll need.
7: Al 64, I copy. I'm northbound at the access at university now. I can block it here.
2: Thank you,
7: everyone. Thank you, everyone. There's some cones that are already preset from the earlier staging. They can use those cones.

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2: 6-3 to Baker 41. Are we 65 somewhere to get locations, or do you want us to start blocking the roadway now?
3: 65, our favorite spot at Krispy Kreme.

0: from that side. So I copy, we need north and south main and access right now.
1: South patrol unit should have all of the northbound taken care of. We only need to worry about southbound.
0: 97 is University exit, southbound Parkway, Maine. We can just get another unit up here.
1: Many units that are assigned to that call fall to south, so they can all be on the same channel.
2: Good morning, Scotty.
3: I want to copy system south. I'll copy.

0: 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Charlie 52 aircraft equivalent. 10-4.
1: Just have all the units meet at the Christopher Frame on Memorial Parkway. We'll have a meeting there.
2: 10-4, all units are out to DC, 1065 at Krispy Kreme.

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0: 3.
2: Tango 31, I got the trailer. I'm going to be en route to Northbound Parkway on your 565 overpass with it.
0: Charlie 32, 10-4.
3: Charlie 42, same traffic.

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0: 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It's single vehicle, yellow Corvette.
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0: 57, I've copped your PS. Can you 10-9 which investigator you need to get back on?
1: Copy, so Regent.
0: 10-4. How's the Regent unit tonight? How's the Regent unit tonight? How's the Regent unit tonight?

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0: 4-3 Tango 31, are they good to start?
1: All the traffic is off the parkway before they start.
0: Okay, 4, just let me know and I'll relay it.
2: I'm just waiting on one more for southbound traffic.
3: Need another unit to southbound parkway without 410.
1: Set the desk.

0: Huntsville 2 unit to block off traffic with Alpha 10 southbound Parkway.
1: Vegas 6-1, clarifies on the alarm call at Dills. See if one of those units can be around.
2: Parkway.
0: Vegas 6-1, 10-4.
3: Lincoln 21-10-4.
1: Who's on top?

0: you need another unit, TC point.
1: Now, what do you do? I have Vickers Extend going southbound. Before, do you need another unit for northbound? Huntsville to Alpha 54.
0: Alpha 4.
1: Unit with you for northbound traffic.
2: Negative.
1: Now, what do you do? Negative.
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Charlie 63, Charlie 64, 1039. Charlie 63, Charlie 64, 6620 Old Madison Pike at the Bridge Street Apartments. There's possibly going to be six subjects and a 1039 at the pool. Still waiting for further.

0: Hey, Stefan. Up to your front door. They're King Unit tonight. Can you be a field?
1: 10-4, Huntsville to King Unit tonight. King Unit tonight.
2: Huntsville to King Unit tonight. Did you answer?

0: Pause. Is that muting it out?
1: Okay, 7-0, code 1. I'm out. PSA.
0: 7-10-4. 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
1: I'm from Charlie Ford.
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1: 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Hangar 31.
2: 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Crew advised we can open the roadway.
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1: Landfall Charlie 67 10-69 area. Landfall Charlie 67 3185 Clapham Street apartment 172. Is not responding to call take, advising there's a subject walking around the caller's vehicle. Vehicle's possibly going to be a gray Honda Accord, still waiting for further.

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1: 350. Charlie 43, Charlie 52 status.
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0: Hey, it's 1018 for Tusk Tango, isn't Charlie Wong? Things 2139 South Foster Avenue. Callers in apartment B advising. And above them are jumping around, making a lot of noise.
1: Stephen,
0: what do you want to head for?
1: Charlie, 53, wing 21, consent 22. I'm in a row.
0: Ten four, and you need it. 1955 for Charlie 53.
1: I'll be right with them.
2: Four. I have Charlie 67. Pedro, is it on the close?
0: Ten four.
1: Try myself.

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1: Ravens all 10-4.
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0: starting to want tonight.
1: Yeah, for.
2: I want to take
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4: 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Jordan's
3: running.
4: Still on the
3: 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I don't know.

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2: 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And a blue shirt.

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0: Charlie 6-3, Charlie 6-4, 1043. Charlie 6-3, Charlie 6-4, 100 Edison, at the Edison Madison Apartments. Contact the department 2109 in reference to subject shooting fireworks in pending vehicles. The fireworks have access to a black Nissan Altima sedan, so waiting for further.
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1: Charlie 6 4, just be advised, those subjects are leaving out of the apartment complex. Unknown if they're north or south on Nance Road. One's going to be occupied by two 20-year-old black males. One's wearing yellow shorts and the other's in a black zip-up. There's another caller on the line advising about fireworks hitting their vehicle.
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3: We must have been seeing if there's no stacking tonight. Can you help them PX me? We PX in the call details.
0: 10-4. That's what they're stacking is saying. That's what they're stacking is saying.
1: That's what they're 10-4.
0: Ring 17, go ahead for stack 2, the PX that's in the call details of dispatch.
3: Ring 17, go forth.
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0: Alpha 1471.
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0: 10-4,
2: attach return. Alabama tag 33 Charlie 0 Charlie Alpha 4 on a black Hyundai Elantra.
0: Alpha 4, 10-4.
1: Alpha 3 Charlie 67 2701 Governor's Drive at Hemsley 1. Hi from Hemsley, they're advising there's an altercation in the field across from Pool and Spa. Possibly wearing a green shirt and an orange shirt. It's unsure if Hemsley's involved or not.

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1: 10-4-0-0-16. I'll be out with that subject. Right, correction, Indiana and Governor. It's going to be a black female, pink shirt, black male, green shirt. 10-4, you code 1? 4. Drone 3, copy.

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1: 6-5, both units.
0: Down 43, opposite 5. Can you 10-6 on the area of Waffle House at 3995 University Drive? Saw four black males wearing black titties with 1049s around the back of the building. I don't know if I'm further questioning. It's not one only. Check your concerns. Baker 56, Baker 57, 1041, Baker 1. One 1208 Memorial Parkway at Diamond Sports Bar. Cars advising there's a male, 1097, racial slurs and put his hands on another customer. Male in his 30s, wearing jeans, dark blue t-shirt, 5'5". Now trying to 1039, someone else outside.
1: Yeah. Can you wrap it up?
0: 10-4. Just be advised, the suspect has access to a dark blue Harley motorcycle.
1: Okay. 21-03.

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1: 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We'll be trying to bump off one into Dollar General parking lot.
0: 7-15.
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0: 10-4.
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1: Where?
0: Charlie 53, Lima 12, 3000 7th Avenue. Call is advising they're blind. There's a suspicious person outside of their residence. Sending them threatening text messages. Now stating the subject is leaving out the back door and still trying to get further. Advise PX has an extensive cat history.
1: Oh,

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1: Chargers 3, 10-4, 10-3-3.
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0: 23, that PS goes straight to voicemail at times too, but they're requesting contact.
1: Alright, 3374, we got negative contact at 3007.

0: 5 will go current.
1: Charles Victor, we were unable to locate any flying subjects for both tonight.
2: Charlie Victor 3-10-4.
0: Charlie 6-3, calling line 10-17, both units at 10-8.
2: 6-3-10-4. .403 Curtis Drive. 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I got an alert from their Ring camera that someone's attempting to get into their house. Still waiting on further.
3: 10-4, if they can spare, have one of the units at Diamonds go 10-8 and be brought to this. It's right across the street.
4: They're going to be hot.

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1: 10-4.
2: Passing traffic. D3, can you 10-9 the call details for Curtis? In the area.
1: 10-4, the caller's currently a patient at Huntsville Hospital. She advised she got an alert from her Ring camera that someone may be in her home. There's going to be a 91-year-old female.

0: Figure 41.
1: Six three, 10-7. 53.
0: 10-4, just be advised, we also found per cat issues that the caller has dementia.
2: It's going to be Alabama Tag Alpha 0 Bravo uniform, Yankee uniform November, a black truck. It's going to be unoccupied with a switch tag on a truck.
3: 10-41, 75 mil.
2: Negative, it's code 1. It is going to be occupied.
3: 10-4.
0: Negative, I to ask for that, but they disconnected the line. I'll try to pay extra back to see.
4: Six three, I'll be in route. Supporting, but

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1: 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I'll have to call Taker after.
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0: VAV 565, westbound at exit 10, Town Madison.
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0: 25, Alabama, Alpha, Oscar Echo, Hotel 446, on a gray Mini Cooper.
1: 10-4, you got one?

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1: Charlie 64, 101 West Elm Street at Limestone County Jail, 1065 for a, with them for a Brian Black, white male, date of birth, 11/29/93, has OGO 1029, he's about to be released.
0: What's up?

0: Hello, Charlie 45.
1: Charlie 45.
0: Charlie 45. 47's advising they don't have any units to 1065 at PSC.
1: And for their record, came back with our NPI and said that they wanted them.
0: Charlie 47, can you switch 5?

0: Bigger 42 units on the parkway status. Hospital Baker 42 units on the parkway status.
1: Baker, go on.

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1: Right.
0: 4 R58, contact 4012 Memorial Parkway, Huntsville Fire Department, 8 side, a 22-year-old female showed up in a Ford Escape. Wasn't that she was cutting her arms and that she needed assistance.
1: I got it. It's simple.

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0: 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Just arrived at my 47 unit. Just pull up at Charlie.
1: Charlie 45, copy.
2: Negative 10.
1: Lima 12, just advised that a 47 unit just pulled up to PSC.

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1: 10-4, tag description.
0: Charlie 49, Alabama, tag 4-7, Charlie 6, Bravo 8, Bravo, and a black Kia Optima.

0: Ford Flows in fifth.
1: Charlie, 44, 10, 4. Fourth.
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1: Negative 45, 10, 4. Time for 1:30.

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0: Yeah, what deal?
1: Temple sign description.
0: 89 Delta Victor 650 on a gray Mercedes sedan. He's pulled into the Circle K.

0: Or is there a Tango unit tonight?
1: There's a Tango unit tonight.
2: I'm supposed to that unit take west. I'm supposed to take a unit today for West. Did you answer?
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0: Charlie 64. Console to Charlie 64.
1: 4.
0: 64, Longstorm agreed to 1065 and subject at the Circle K at Highway 72 in County Lawn.
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0: New unit search in 29 at PSC. Charlie 6747's en route with a subject. We have 1029s on Samuel Edward Armstrong. 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
1: Charlie, Alpha.

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2: I'm out with the 35.
1: 10-4. Still out.

0: New unit for 1069 fireworks, Charlie 6.
1: Roger.
0: Tango 510 at 504 Johns Road. Verifying there's subject shooting off fireworks. Negative contact with caller.
1: Okay.

0: Charlie 53, 1069, Blizzard Charlie's. Charlie 53, at Bradley and Oak Avenue, they're advising there's two number follow females. Advised they both have masks on, unknown race males, 20s to 30s, with dark jackets on.
1: Pretty simple.
0: Need units in 1825.
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0: her. 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
3: Give her. 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
0: Give her. 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

Now it's 6 5 Lima 211 10 6 County. Now it's 6 5 Lima 211 K 10 6 on the area of Mini Mart at 4302 University Drive. Hudson City has an officer doing a missing correction. 1038 of a phone report says it lives in there, JD. The phone is pulling at this address. To check the area for a blue Toyota Corolla. Should be driven by Willie Morrison Jr. Black male. Last seen wearing an uncolored shirt, blue jeans, and white shoes.

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1: Over to Chief.
0: Baker 56, Baker 57, 1500 Legacy Farm Drive, pulling outside of building Delta. As going to be 1051 related, their boyfriend 1041 to caller. White male 53, unknown clothing, name Rick. Kenzie's also en route. It's outside of apartment 255.
1: Baker 56,

0: Vega 86, Vega 87, collars a white female, 44, wearing a white and blue dress. She'll be standing by the front gate. She also advised her boat 1056.
1: Okay.

0: 3. Do we have a better location for the victim? She's not at the front gate.
1: Of 83. They're currently pulling in the middle of the complex near the pool. I'll see where they are.
2: Alpha 4.
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0: Contact with the victim in the breezeway with Delta.

0: Baker 6-3, Baker 6-5, 1081, Baker 4. 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
0: 3, we have an unsecured door on the back of the building. Can you start 2 more units?
1: 10-4, Baker 6-4, Baker 16, can you start that way?

0: Do you want a key holder en route?
1: 10-4, you can make contact with one.
0: Pues. Baker 53, units on legacy farm status.
2: 55-4.
0: Baker 55-4.
3: He went to University in Wynn. He just CX5'd. He's now at University in Henderson. He should be headed your way now.
0: You can even route the standby out front.
1: Just

0: there, so.
1: Tiger 630, the key holder's en route, named Caleb, in a white four-door sedan, 5-minute ETA. He was advised to stay in his vehicle in the parking lot.
2: Copy. Just advise him not to pull into this parking lot. Have him park across the street. We'll make contact with him.
1: Tiger 630, double.

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1: Baker 22.
0: 52, Baker 22, 3602 Village Drive. They're advising subjects are 1037 into a burned down building. Subjects are going to be two black males, unknown age.
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2: 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Rising, they've been followed by a couple of vehicles. We're still waiting on further.
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0: Would you be able to switch the south to 1035 with Baker 56 on a check area? Maddox on an Oakland.

0: Oh, sorry. 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
1: Now, please.
2: Alpha Kate, what unit did I need to be brought to?
1: It was at 508 Oakwood Avenue for a caller advising they were being followed by a couple of vehicles. They're currently inside the gas station.
3: Tower 3 4 Lehman 211, 10-6-9 subject.
1: Two and Baker 56 are also en route. They're just coming from Baker 2.
3: So Remso Black male in his 30s, wearing a blue t-shirt and white shorts. The front door, kicking trash cans.
0: What's up?

0: meeting with all of you in Sonorata Village. The call is advising those subjects enter the residence through the fire that the the entrance of the fire may have on the bottom of the building. It's unknown where the subjects are.
1: So, this is 8-7-1.

0: throughout the Oakwood. The caller's having trouble describing what's going on and just keeps saying there's a lot going on right now.
1: 6-4.
2: Fifty-six.

0: now the VA units are out to echo the employee appears to be trying to kick out the caller. We're having an AMS episode.
1: This is VA 10-4.
2: Media 17 for attempt to send your in Charlie 3. Pick up 10, 3713 8th Avenue, towards what I was mentioning you're talking, outside and around the back of her house, that somebody's hacking her camera system. Can hear male and female voices possibly coming from the crawl space. Since midnight, just requesting an officer to attend to the area for any disturbance.
3: Sorry about that. 10-4. Is anyone contact?
2: 10-4. You need a 17-75.

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0: 52-57, that does 4807 Aubrey Circle. 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For Timothy Wade Byers, senior, 64 years of age, they were 6'7", 60, white males, AMS, and calls and false 1037.

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0: Baker 6-3, Baker 6-5, Tennessee 2-9, subject Baker 4.
1: Both units.
0: Baker 6-3, Baker 6-5 at 930 Bob Wallace. It's on the second story at Orange Dairy. There's a homeless male wearing a black shirt and blue jeans sleeping on the outside furniture. They're requesting he be removed.
1: We talking?

Baker 6 4, Baker 6 10, 10 69 area, Baker 6. Four Baker 610 on westbound I-565 near mile marker 20 and the roadway. They're advising it's between mile marker 19 and 20 on the right-hand lane.

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0: 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As officers left the residence above apartment Alpha 1, turn the music back up.
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10:63, 10:64. Last seen in the area of 1155 Old Monrovia Road. Vehicles taken overnight for a 2016 Gray Dodge Charger, Alabama Tag 47, Alpha Echo 8, Tingle 1. Hood and rims of the vehicle are black. No further. 0506 until clear.

Yes, 1070, 1063, 1054. 1063, February 2016, Dodge Charger, Alabama Tag 47, Alpha Echo 8, Tango 1. I think the hood and the rims on the vehicle are black. Vehicle was taken overnight from 1155 Old Monroe View Road. The owner, nothing further, 507, I'm full clear.

Magnificent 70, 1063 for a 1054. 1063 for a gray 2016 Dodge Charger, Alabama Tag 47, Alpha Echo 8, Tango 1. And rims are black in color. Taken overnight from 1155 Old Monrovia Road. The found hold notified 510 and still clear.

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5310601, playing missing person runaway. 5310601, New Orleans Street at the Marabu Apartments. May contact apartment 211. May reference a 13-year-old female, last seen wearing a burgundy jacket and pink pants. Left around 2300 hours, last date.

0: Charleston-Xavier. Review, how's the apartment number?
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0: It's 47 in pursuit.
1: Limit to 11-10-4. They're currently northbound on Highway 72, speed 060. On Highway 72, speed 60, still trying to get further.
0: To cross on 72.
1: Limit to 11, they just corrected the details. They're currently westbound on Highway 72. They cross the slaughter.

0: Bob. It's going to be a gray Charger. Tag, westbound 72, passing Nance. Speed's 90.
1: Westbound 72, passing speed 90.
0: Attempting to catch up, speed 50.
1: Northbound Nance, attempting to catch up, speed 50. 45 copy.
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2: Following Kelly, or are we from it?
0: Kelly's right behind me. First off, in front of Cole's, two buck mills.
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0: northbound tenders.
1: Area 7506, Highway 72. Seven traffic pursuit that ended with the subject bailing on foot. Clear.
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1: George 7?
4: 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Told 07.
1: George 7, Dick?
0: Tefar, copy. Western Ranch.

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1: Tango 35.
0: Direction's last seen on foot.
1: I'm running northbound through Western Ranch.
0: Ten for you to copy. Subject's last seen running northbound through Western Ranch, passing building 17.
2: Six or from 10 or 7.
0: 10-4.
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0: 664 that failed on the subject.
1: Charlie 66, you have for subject description?
0: 10-4, what was their build? Were they tall? Were they skinny?
1: 35, can you advise the build of the subjects?
2: Tall males, both wearing white, shiny masks, wearing all black,

0: Delta 11.
1: Hello.
0: Yeah, we request a King unit further.
1: Hospital King unit, tell me. Hospital King, you tell me. Pencil
0: Park. 37's already got their King unit route.
1: Ten four Delta 11, copy 47 under King unit in route.
0: Ten four.

0: of them, just for clarification, what was the last known direction the offenders fled from? Was it towards Home Depot, or was it further towards the apartments?
1: William Tula was last seen northbound, headed through the apartments of Western Ranch.
2: The tracks in the grass show that they were just behind Building 17.
1: Just copy tracks in the grass showing behind Building 17.

0: 35, 47 advised 1068, 1068 for pursuit. It was going to be possible 1054 through HP.
1: 1055, 1054.

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0: 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Avenida Fria, back out at Red Brick Apartments, 2216 Morrill Parkway. 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
1: Unit 770, 1063, this is approaching runway from west. 1063 for a black female, Zionique Roberts. And it's a mocap, and she was last seen around 2300, last date. At 2601 New Orleans Street, going northbound to the apartment complex. I notify our mother. No further 0605 until clear.
0: Three for black female, Zionique Roberts, date of birth 11/17/2012. She's 5'4", 180 pounds, and wearing burgundy top and pink pants. Her hair is braided into a mohawk. 2300 hours last date. Walking northbound through her apartment complex, if found, hold and notify. 605, Huntsville clear.
1: And 11-4.
2: Vega 55, 10-8.

0: 6524.
1: Yeah, 6523.
0: 6523 in Blake Bottom.
1: 10-4, turn description.
0: 7 Charlie 177 Sierra, red Buick sedan.
1: Yes, 10-4.

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1: 3-10-4.
2: See you guys.
0: Good luck.

0: Yeah, it sounds like thanks for doing this in person right away. Last seen in the area of 2601 New Orleans Street near the Mirabeau Apartments, 1034 Black female, Zynique Roberts, February 11/17/2012, 5'4", 180 pounds, wearing a pants and a burgundy top, hair is braided mohawk, was last seen around 2300 hours last date. Possibly going to be walking northbound to that apartment complex. If located, notify the mother. No further success. I'm so clear.
1: Joel, 10-6%.
0: Charles, 2-2-10-4.

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0: Yep, well, at least 47 is about to call it. I didn't have anything to go off of.
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0: Delta 11, hey, first unit, respond over here to call center.

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3: 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Baker 23, Jim.
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0: Lima 24, it's gonna be Echo 38.
1: 10-4. Charlie 15, can you 10-9? Let's see, 10-4.

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1: 10-4.
0: Major
1: 6-5, good one. Major 6-5,
0: 10-4. 10-3-1.
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0: Alpha 23, Alpha 26, 1069 harassment. Three off 26, 4002 University Drive at McDonald's. There's a guy at the bus stop trying to pull the caller's pants and pulling a knife out on the caller. The offender was a black male, mid-40s, unknown clothing description, and a black female, 35 years of age, blue tank top.
1: Coming from precinct. 24. Go ahead and notify Animal Patrol and per Alpha 11.
0: 10-4.

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2: Okay, 6-1, that's 10-7.
1: 6-1, sir.
2: Both in front.
1: Mega 6-4, 10-4. 10-4.
3: No,
2: Lima 21, 10-4. Clear, 5-10,
3: 10-4. Charlie 53, you're not getting out. Pin on.
1: Yeah, 770, 1063, reckless driver. 1060 in the area of Martin and the Parkway. They're advising traffic's backed up. People driving on the shoulder of the roadway. No further. Huntsville clear, 0631.
0: Okay, 10-7.
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1: 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Charlie 22, Charlie 630, 1091.
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units 1070, 1063, through the area of Martin Red Memorial for traffic backing up. City workers driving on the shoulder. Nothing further. 0633 Hunt clear.

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0: India unit 10-8. 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Huntsville clear. For India, I can't advise.
1: Sadie.
0: Fox, Sadie.
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1: Okay, one.
0: Tango 12, 10-4. T Baker 6.
1: What? What's that,
0: 23 Lima 13, eastbound 565 at Oakwood, and they're advising there's bags of concrete that are in the roadway, eastbound middle lane. Charlie 210, 10-4.
2: Charlie 29, 5, correct.

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1: Say your time for. Or Charlie 210, 1050. And there, your Green Briar Parkway and Highway 20, the red semi versus the gray Toyota SUV.

0: Alpha 23, 1069 subject. Alpha 23, 2821 University Drive, the Marathon. There's probably a 1056 man in the store. Male, 25 years of age, white t-shirt, no further. Yeah,
1: 1855. 10-8,
0: Charlie 25, Fox 26, 1069 area.
1: My girl's at
0: 26, in the area of 15006, Highway 20. As soon as the call taker picked up the line, the phone disconnected. It was negative answer on call back. I'm attempting again. Come on, 1963 Memorial Parkway. It's red Camry versus a black GMC Sierra.
1: And unit 22136.
0: 10-4. 50. They've been unable to make contact with the driver. Still unknown if there's injuries. Charlie 210, copy.
1: I'm looking at myself.

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1: That subject is going to be at the neighborhood thrift store just east.
0: Ten four, Alpha 23, copy. 10-4.

0: currently 25, Fox 26. You can 10-22. It's going to be in reference to the 10-50 since negative injury.
1: Charlie 6-6-10-4.

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1: Okay.
0: Here's 12, you didn't get out. Huntsville, Tango 12.
1: Well, 10-9.
0: Tango 12, you cut yourself off, 10-9.
1: That's well, I'm code 1.
0: 10-4. Charlie
1: 6-7-10-4. Charlie
0: 6-2-10-4. Charlie 22-27-7.
1: Charlie 27-4-1.
0: 7-10-4.
1: 10-8.
0: Charlie 14-10-4.
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0: 4. I'm 26 status.
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0: 10-4. Union is 1070, 1063, Rebecca Shriver. 1063, they have Martin and Memorial. There are people passing by. No further, 648 hours. Sounds clear.
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0: Charlie 13, 3000 Ivy Avenue at Millstrom Apartments, apartment 78C. Charlie, callers advised them they had an argument with their child's father and he 1041'd her.
1: All right, 13, 10, 4.
0: Six.
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0: 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Caller in apartment 1 advised that neighbors above them are playing loud music.
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2: 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Amy Jackson and the Fantasy Army.
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1: 10-4. Charlie 23, Charlie 27 status.
2: Oh,
1: wow. 27-10-4.
2: I was a false one. Okay, same.
1: 10-4.

0: Charlie 27, 1050, negative entry. Charlie 27, area of gate 7 at RSA. They're advising the middle main right outside the gate.
1: 10-4.
0: Another 6-10-4, Lima 13 status.
1: 10-4.
0: Lima 13-10-4.
2: 23. We're both going to be back at the marathon.

0: currently 414. Can you switch 5? Charlie 27, you can 1022.
1: That's where I got this. Been up there.
0: Charlie 210, I copy your traffic.
2: Okay, 47 tonight, so.
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0: 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Charlie 6-30-10-4. 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
0: 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Did you advise 10-7?

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1: Main Charlie 64 status.
0: We're coming.
1: Charlie 64, 10-4. Zone 10 downstairs door, no further.
2: Can I copy?
0: Fort Alton route.
1: Just send on the cross on Holmes.
0: Attack Alpha 2 Yankee Charlie Echo Romeo on a gray Xfinity.
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1: Alpha 37, 1020.
0: University in Providence, Main Street.
1: Descriptions.
0: It's going to be hit and run on us. Silver on F-150, same amount of time.
1: 10-4, do you need 1058 and route?
0: Negative injuries.
1: 10-4.
0: F-37, have there been any more hit and runs reported in the area of University and Waddell?
1: 10-23.

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1: Code 1, we're both tonight.
0: 10-4. 2. Trevor. 10-3 area of Highway 72 in Moore's Mill for a white truck with a 47 tag all over the roadway. Last seen going northbound on Moore's Mill. No further. 7:13 hours, until clear. Male sleeping on the property. He was told that he wasn't able to do that, and they just were informed to call the police. The 40-year-old black male sleeping under the sign, front with, in front of Papa John's.
2: Just be a hot Brooklyn from 6 Alpha, there. What?
0: 10-4.
3: New Bay High, Illinois, in this 1022. Okay.
0: Take copy,
4: 10-22. Probably 22 cop, can I?
0: That's full clear.
5: Oh, 22. I want those units. 10-22, I'll be here out.
0: Copy, you can 10-22.
2: 4. Okay.
0: That's full clear. Charlie 12, Charlie 14, 1055, 1058. Charlie 12, Charlie 14, 3702 10th Avenue, Apartment D, Delta. Caller came on the line advising that they had swelling in their gums and pain around the collarbone. You can 1022 for him, too.
2: 12-4.
5: 10-4.
0: Charlie 210 status. Hunt. 10-4. Charlie 13 status.
6: Hi, 13, call
0: 10-4.

0: 4, 10, 8.
1: 24, 10, 4. Round 24, Lima 28, 1400 Evangel Drive with a DRM near the women's overnight. There's a 32-year-old female being combative. She's now near the east gate off the property.

0: Fox 26, Charlie 25, just be advised, complaining calls back in, saying that the subject's left.
1: Yeah, I have this on that subject. Call one.
0: Fox 26, you advise you do have contact with that subject?
1: 26, have visual, have not made contact.
0: 10-4, Charlie 25, copy.
2: Both.

0: noticing if I was not close to that situation. Check me.
1: Charlie 25, copy. Huntsville to Charlie 25.
2: Hey.
1: 10-4.

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0: Lima 13, Lima 110, 1050, possible injuries.
1: 13,
0: Lima 110, it's going to be possible entrapment. They're advising that there's airbags that are deployed. It's westbound 565 to go to the parkway exit. Possible three vehicle.

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1: 10-3.
0: Yeah, 3,000 Johnson Road to 1,500 hours.
1: She being a black Ford truck. Still got another 1050 also coming in that's possible entrapment just north of the 1020 from the one you're in route to.
2: Or I think I see it that one further north. It looks like they're all pulled to the side of the road. I'm going to go to the first one.
1: 10-4.

0: Alpha 12, Alpha 14, 1035 Memorial Parkway at Home Depot. Male in his late 30s, early 40s,
1: 1033. Yep. Hey, okay,
0: 10-4. 10-45, copy.
2: 11, copy.
0: 10-4. A black Under Armour t-shirt, black hat, pulled a knife when he was walking out the emergency door. He gave Milwaukee Tools.
2: Copy. Central India, you're in copy.
0: Hustled in India unit tonight. You know,
3: copy.
2: Ding 8.
0: Ding 8.
2: Ding 8, you show me a route.
0: 10-4.
1: 26, do not set home depot. Do not hit the scripture.
0: I was 26. He was left in a possibly a GMC SUV, turning behind Costco in front of Office Depot.
1: It is just east of the Oakland on-ramp.

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2: 15, it's Alpha Zero Echo 4 Whiskey X-Ray Zulu. Yeah, Sun 70, Sun 63, 1033, Thunder from North 3, from Home Depot, 1035 Memorial Park, or a white male. Just carrying a knife, 1033, the business, was a black Under Armour t-shirt, left in a possible GMC SUV, tag Alpha Zero Echo 4 Whiskey X-Ray Zulu, no further, 0736. In a silver SUV, Oshkabao, white male, wearing a black Under Armour shirt, black hat, had a knife on him.
3: Four.
2: Nothing further, 736, sounds full clear.
0: Yes, 13. Are there any Indian Hispanic trackers?
2: 10-4, Indian 9 copied.
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2: 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Nothing further, 738, Huntsville clear.
4: Over GMC Drain.
2: 10-3. He's a negative. 10-4. 10-4.
4: Take it off westbound Orleans.
2: 10-4, taking off westbound.
4: White male, older white male.
2: 60. In pursuit with that vehicle in the area of Pulaski Pike and Garvin, who's last seen westbound on Darlene. It's going to be a silver GMC Terrain. 0739, Huntsville clear.

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1: North Novel Avenue.
2: Pulaski, what's your speed?
3: Out 37 up behind him.
2: North. 300 northbound on Pulaski from Darlene.
1: Seeing on second, I'll call the westbound Sparkman.
2: Copy, westbound Sparkman.
0: 12, 10-4. Alpha 11, okay, speeds, 10-1.
2: Alpha 15, speeds.
1: Westbound
2: Phoenix View, what's your speed?

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1: Westbound City View, speed 52, passing Bonneview.
0: Landville. Westbound McEwen.
1: Westbound McEwen. Need a unit of Sparkman and Grizzard.
2: On the route here.
1: Berlin 12, 10-4.
0: About?
1: Charlie 14, 10-4, 10-20-30 on the 10-20 to be en route to. 10-9.
0: My speed's 40.
1: Westbound Grizzard, speed's 40. Being en route to Jordan and Grizzard. Vehicle is last name Westbound Grizzard.
2: Yeah, right to the location.
1: 10-4. 90 branch.
3: Ratton Boulevard, speed 43.
1: Eastbound on Ratton, speed 43.
3: Southbound Gunnison, speed 33. Turning eastbound on Lyman Street. On Pigeon. Speed 38.
1: Southbound Pigeon, speed 38.
3: Sparkman going westbound from Pigeon Lane, speed 38.
1: Sparkman westbound, speed 48.
2: Yeah. Pick 37 truck.
1: 10-4.
3: Alpha 37, I lost visual.
1: 10-4, Alpha 37, lost visual. What was your last 10-20 of them?
2: 10-4 is 10-45 monitoring.
1: It's copy, last unit, Sparkman and Gunnison going westbound.
4: 24, I was sitting just there. He did not come westbound.
3: Tipped off southbound in one of the neighborhoods, possibly Gunnison. I'm in a 10-6 area.

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1: Six, 10-4, which caller are you en route to?
2: Texas 19B.
1: Six, can you advise which caller you're en route to?
0: 10-33, I'm standing.
1: Sarah 14.
2: I'm out on that 1050 on 565 at exit, just before exit 19B, westbound.
1: 10-4.
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1: Pulled any unit that can advise?
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0: Alpha 26 on the Spark Minute Skylines. Couldn't get the model of the maker model of the vehicle, but a great SUV. It's headed westbound from the area of Phoenix. It's called Spark Minute. That'll be good to check it out.
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2: King 3, I just passed him. I'm trying to get caught up to it now. I'm behind slow traffic.
1: 10-4, any other unit en route?
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0: 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Do you pause as a number?
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4: On Glen Iris Road, be going back southbound.
3: Southbound Glen Iris. Units, be advised, north is in pursuit of that vehicle. They're southbound Glen Iris.
0: Charlie 13, switching to 1.
3: Charlie 13, 10-4.
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3: Time for. Sparkman going towards Grizzard. Last sound, Sparkman heading towards Grizzard. I'm Grizzard, what's your speed?
2: 10 the curb.
3: 10-4. 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
2: So I have someone stopped back there with the stock to take.
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2: We're having someone say Mike Grizzard with some stop sticks.
3: Unit at Los Animas with stop sticks.
2: We're still on Chalmers.
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2: Can I send a lot of pounds?
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2: be crying. I don't know him. He's driving it.
3: Al 14, 10-9.

0: westbound on Grizzard. 61.
1: Westbound Grizzard, speed 61. Units are now westbound on Grizzard, speed 61.
0: French. Home.
1: Westbound on Raton. Huntsville, any unit with stop 6. Front passenger tires flat. 2. The area of westbound Raton. Charlie 14, switch your traffic to north. Collins en route for the Tucson. Woody Anderson's en route for the other vehicle.
2: She wants that pebble.
0: Gayhart, speed 22.
1: Ronald Gayhart, speed 22.
0: Out on the Grizzard to head westbound from Gayhart, speed 27.
1: Westbound Grizzard, speed 27.
3: Up 11, see if you have what you need for a rolling roadblock.
1: 11, do you have what you need for a rolling roadblock?
0: Up 11, I think we got 2 King units behind me that they can bag back. And the speeds get down, we can get those 2 patrol units up here and we can run a rolling roadblock.
1: 2 King units copy.
0: 7, we are southbound on Trail Ridge, speeds 27.
1: Southbound on Trail Ridge, speeds 27.
4: Or do you want to try and wait till we get back out on the main road before we back off?
1: Trail Ridge.
0: Completely lost his passenger side tire. Speeds are 23.
1: 10-4, westbound of Sparkman, they lost the back tire. Speeds 23.
0: We're gonna move.
1: 10-4.
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4: I'm on the rolling roadblock. Let's see what he's doing right now.
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0: Easy. 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
0: Still near fence.
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3: King unit back off. We'll try to roll it roadblock again.
1: King unit copy.
0: Still northbound Elton, speed 37.
1: Speed 37.
0: Get back out, call the rolling roadblock again.

0: We are now going eastbound on Grizzard, speed 39.
1: Eastbound Grizzard, speed 39.
0: Southbound on Cerritos, speed 26.
1: Cerritos, speed 26.
2: Northbound Cerritos.
1: Bound on Rita. Alpha 11-4.
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1: 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Becker 23, Becker 27 at 527 Franklin Street. Callers are Rebecca Curtis advised that officers were out yesterday for 1037. Stated she was the only one that could see the subjects, and the rest stated there's a white male wearing a flannel shirt in his 20s with jeans that's 1097 refusing to leave the residence at this time. Southbound on Gora.
3: 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Do another roll of roadblock. Keep it tight. He's going to round cars.
4: 4. We get one more unit up here with us. We're going westbound on Grizzard.
1: Westbound Grizzard. What's your speed?
4: Speed right now or 20. He's going southbound on Aspen.
1: 10-4. Southbound on Aspen.
4: Car in front of us, take the lead, take number one spot. We'll take number two, get the vehicle behind us for number three spot.
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6: You want to do a rolling roadblock on a felony?

0: Hey, we're going to go westbound on Spartan. If that number one vehicle can move up to the number one spot. I'm Barney Harris.
1: Westbound on Spartan.

0: Receiving southbound, passing Nelson.
1: Nelson.
0: Northbound to Darby Court.
1: Westbound Darby Court.
0: Down on Oakwood Road.
1: North on Oakwood Road.
0: Speeds are 30 to 35.
1: Speed 30.

0: We're going to be taking Jordan northbound.
1: Northbound Jordan.
0: That number one vehicle can move up to the number one spot. So we can do so. Westbound Oakwood Road. He's going to come up to a dead end up here. If we just block this exit back on Jordan.
1: Tiger 13, copy, you can 10-22. Clear.
0: 6 Oakwood Road.
2: Guys, I need to get up front.
0: Come back out. Just block the road so we can't get out.
1: 10-4, coming back out. Charlie 27 TC. Triana and James Drucker Road, northbound, there's a large piece of wood in the roadway. Head of patrol car, southbound lane.
3: Eastbound Sparkman.
1: Eastbound Sparkman.
3: Coming up on Oakwood, we're southbound Oakwood.
1: Southbound Oakwood.

0: Still southbound Oakwood, speed 35.
1: Speed 35, southbound Oakwood. Tiger 23, 10-4.
0: Now Barney Terrace.
1: Northbound Barney Terrace.
0: Turn on to Nelson.
1: Eastbound Nelson.

0: North is 10-3 at Barney and Nelson. I'm flooding a unit with a shield. Huntsville to any unit with a shield. Temporary unit route. So then.
1: Four.
2: Those units, each of us stay where they're at so they're on the crossfire.
3: Watch crossfire heading east on Nelson.
1: I copy. I'm coming up with the canine.

0: Vegas 23. Do you advise the complainant not to come to the back door?
1: 7-4-2 is crossing the back door.
0: I'm around that. Just have her step out. There's a couple doors back here. I'm not sure which one's the president's door.
1: Tar off the exit.
2: Hopefully stop 6 just in case.
3: 28, we got it.

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1: I'm going to say 12. 10-4.
2: Foxville switching north.
1: 10-4.
0: Charlie 22 in route, Charlie 27.
1: Charlie 22, 10-4.

0: Alpha 11.
1: Alpha 11. Do we have any Delta units heading on part time or anything?
0: 1023. Major 27, 10-4.
2: Subject is refusing to exit the vehicle, advising he's in a 1075.
0: 10-4. 12.
3: I'm going to go over there to that school and lock it down and get everybody inside.
4: All right, turn it in, Collar.
2: Delta 5,
0: can you switch to north?
2: Ten four. North.
0: Delta 5. You're being route to Nelson.
3: His right hand is down by the console. Go up.
5: The unit's just east of us, is behind them vehicles. Y'all are in the crossfire.
0: Units east of the vehicles are in the crossfire.
6: Figure 22, Governor's in Cove Mont. It's a hit and run. Be making contact with complainant in a gray Toyota SUV, advising a white truck hit him and left the scene eastbound.
7: 22, Cove.
4: Hey, guys, behind the car, just to your right, there's a citizen outside right by his red SUV.
0: Behind the red car, there's a citizen in a red SUV.
3: Got something in his right hand. I can't make it out whether it's a cell phone or not.
0: Something in his right hand. Unknown what it is.
6: Lima 14, 10-4.
0: Alpha 11, Delta 12 copied, as well as the other Deltas to be around.
1: Can you have one on the PS?
2: Who's Alpha 11? Delta 5, I'm PS.
0: We're still 10-3.
7: Well, switching to north for drone.
0: 12, 10-4.

0: If the object in the hand is a cell phone.
1: Temporal object in the hand is a cell phone.
2: He's communicating with somebody on the phone.
1: Lima 1-7, 10-4. Bagger 27.
2: Prevent.
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1: 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They're en route.

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0: Ten four. And route right to Sparkman and Barney.
5: That was 23. Go up.
0: Any unit of Gunnison and Nelson. Fox
1: 29. 29. North is 10-3. I'm 10-8. He's on 5 on North. Show me 10-6 out on call on Nelson.
0: 10-4.

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1: His chest to his throat.
0: There's a knife from his chest to his throat. Huntsville to Charlie 210 status. Charlie 210, can I give him out? 210, 10-4. 10-4.
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1: Hey.
0: At 13.
1: Go ahead and have 10-8 respond and say that Barney and Norman. See, they're already stationed in AAA. Speaking of five, the drone unit is copying.
0: Five, seven, nine.

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1: 10-4.
0: The drone needs to go higher. 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
0: Lima 22, I copy.
3: Delta 5, have the Delta 12 bring the SWAT truck to Barney and Norman. We're not going to put it into play. We're going to try to negotiate for a second before we go tactical.
1: 10-4.

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0: Yeah, 7, I'm in route CP. I have a West unit respond to the CP security if you don't have North route.
1: 10-4. It's 10-18 for North.

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2: 1098, cap.
0: Charlie 210, 10-4, can you turn right to 6941, Highway 72, at Capitol Park Apartments? And they're advising building 200. There's two black males in the late teens. One wearing a white shirt, gray shorts. Requested to be coming to the caller's apartment and then was going door to door. Caller's concerned. They want negative contact.
2: Charlie
0: 210,
2: I'll come.
0: Charlie 15, 10-4, can you advise the zone? 10-4.

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1: Charlie 14, 10-4.
0: Charlie 14. B-10-6, right to the city shop.
1: Charlie 14, 10-4. It's 10-18 for an attempt to serve at PNC.
0: Go ahead and show me an outfit.
1: Charlie 14 is going to be from Michael Lee Henderson, date of birth 8-6-82.

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1: It's Pro 1. We cleared all the wood out of Fortran and 10-4. I think we're both tonight.
0: Charlie 22, 10-4.

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0: For myself and 22, we can be about the 10th field with injuries. 73 race back field.
1: Charlie 27, 10 9, which call you're in route to?
0: 10:50 with injuries.
1: 10-4.
0: 22.
1: 10-4. You copy the call details?
0: Yeah, look at it.

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1: 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Callers advising that their ex took an item from the home and was refusing to give it back. It's a black male, 35 years of age, unknown clothing by the name of Aaron Davis. Mike Acura for contact. Charlie, this is 10-5.

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0: Huntsville to an incident tonight? Huntsville to an X-ray unit tonight. Huntsville clear. To an X-ray unit tonight. Huntsville to an X-ray unit tonight.
1: 6.
0: X-ray 6, can you respond to the command post at 2403 Oakwood Avenue on North

0: Unit 20, do you have calls holding?
1: Unit 20, 10-4, I've been putting west units en route and south when they have units available.
2: Okay. 13-10-4.
1: It was a Patrick Perkins resident. He requested dispatch. He wasn't responding. TOC was 7:15.
0: 10-4 en route.

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1: Vector 23, scope 1, subject's being transported to Huntsville Hospital, priority 3, 10-8, 10-6, 10 route to the command post, going north.
0: 23, send 4. Charlie 15, Charlie 210 status. Charlie 15, 10-4.

Yes, 1070, 1063, reckless driver. 63, the area mile marker, 345 on I-65, northbound for a black SUV that's driving half in the road, half in the median. Nothing further, 0912, Huntsville clear.

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1: Charlie 12, 10-4, can you start the route to the 1069 area in the area of 562 Conquest, correction, Quality Circle? Charlie 12, with an immediate disconnect from 911, then a busy signal and call back. Just check the area for any disturbance.
0: Charlie 12, 10-4.
1: 19, 10-55.
0: Charlie 12, all of us.

0: Charlie 22, 10-8, 10-6, route to West Precinct.
1: Charlie 22, 10-4. Charlie 27, status. Charlie 27, 10-4.
2: Can I hear the offender in the car?
1: 10-4, they're on A-10, all eyes A-10. New units, 10-18, from possible. 10-51, Charlie 6 Alpha. 10-61, harassment victim, Charlie 1.

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1: Unit 16, Keystone Right to 29889 Conquest Court, Brio Park Apartments, apartment 18100. Caller came on the line advising that her son was having a mental health crisis. It's a black male, 10 years of age, wearing blue pants and a shirt. Yeah, it is en route.
0: Be careful.
1: Yeah, unit 1018, 1055. Charlie 15, Charlie 210 status. Charlie 15, 10-4.
0: Alright, 410-8. Go ahead with any calls, Holden.
1: 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She's advising she needs assistance clearing a vacant residence.
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0: You PX them and see if the front door is supposed to be unlocked. Does not appear to be any forced entry, but the front door is unlocked, and I set the alarm off again.
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2: 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It appears to be code 1 right now. I'll stand by for key holder.

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0: It's a black, looks like a Chevy Equinox. 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
1: 10-4, do you want 10-55 and around?
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0: Tri-12, did that phone number come back? 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
1: 26-10-4. Make contact with female caller. She's advising the, her mother passed away, her nephew keeps breaking into the residence. Caller will be in a blue RAV4 for contact, but she has keys to the residence. Unknown if offender's inside, but she did hear movement earlier in the garage when she

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0: Yeah, 16, just be advised when you go 1097, Hensley Station.
1: Yeah, 15, Petmo.
0: Charlie 12, status.
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0: I'll be switching north, relieving north officer on the perimeter.
1: 10-4.

0: 12, negative contact, 10-8.
1: Charlie 12, 10-4, can you start and route to the 1061 harassment victim? Charlie 12, it's going to be at 3801 Triana Boulevard at Courtyard South office, and at 22, management advised a complainant to call to get 1017 in reference to a neighbor banging on the doors, being loud all hours of the night. Says an ongoing issue. The subject is in Unit 21. Charlie 15, Charlie 15 status. Your status?
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0: No, it's not coming out. It didn't occur to HP. I was going to contact Facebook, you know, later today, huh? Hey, show me around for 8:16.
1: Charlie 27, you guys, I'll show you around 8:16. 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

0: Charlie 27, Fox 26, 1061, Alpha 4. Seven Fox 26, 1024 Huttman Drive at Brian's Tire. The subject by the name of Terry Knowles is 1097. Kind of just moved in. Well, said he was a veteran and they think he has dementia. Said that this subject thinks that he lives at this 1020 due to his brother being here previously.
1: No problem.
2: So I need to be careful.

0: Units 1070, 1060, 30 Rickle Driver. 330 AV Sound Alpha 65 involved Wallace for a white Honda Civic tag, Alpha 0050 Charlie 9, occupied by a black team on her 20s to 30s. Advised she was on her PX, almost hit several vehicles. Last seen taking the ball Wallace exit, nothing further, 952, Huntsville clear.
1: Clear.
0: 10-4, tag and description.
1: 13, Alabama tag, Alpha 0, Echo 5823 on a white Chevy Silverado. The northbound, stopping at the light, Oakland Chicago 1, restaurant owner at 1021.
0: New unit 1055, code 1, Parkway and Clinton on the access.
2: Plainfield, in route.
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1: 13, we'll be turning southbound on Heart of Huntsville. I think we're going to be stopping next to Constellation.
0: 10-4, Vega 22, copy. 10-4. Charlie 27, Key, starting route with Unit 16, I'll help.
4: 10-4, route.
0: Charlie 210, 10-4. Charlie 210, 10-4. Can you start en route to 2815 Turf Avenue? Charlie 210, the 1061 for apartment C, Charlie. Caller came on the line, wasn't that Carlos is harassing her? He is not 1097. Charlie 12, status. Huntsville to Charlie 12, status. 10-4. Fox 26, status.
5: This is Nicole. When I'm out with the subject, red t-shirt, blue jeans, white male.
0: Charlie 14, 10-4. Can you start route to 314 Lakefront Drive for 1062?
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0: 14 is a 1062 on John Skelton or Shannon Thornton. Vice their relative, John Skelton Sr., is currently in the hospital. They've been trying to make contact with the relatives. They've been unable to reach them. If contact's made, check welfare and have them call Huntsville Hospital. 10-4.
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1: Yes.
0: Possible clear.

Yes, 1070, 1063, Ripple Strawburn. Eastbound 565 from Bob Wallace for a white Honda sedan. Corrections, Sun Civic, Alpha Tag, Alpha 0, Echo 50, Charlie 9, driven by a black female, 20 to 30 years old, on her phone, swerving, driving reckless. No further hustle clear, 0957.

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0: Hustle clear. Hustle Delta 12. Delta 12.
2: The 12.
4: Are you with
0: the 12? You set off your alert. You code 1. Advised. Delta 12 is code 1. Charlie 12, did you have traffic?
3: 10-4. He's code 1 now. Disregard.
0: 10-4.
5: Do out at the precinct desk.
0: Charlie 22, 10-4. Baker 13, Baker 15. I was placing a call in the area of 11017 St. Alban Boulevard. Had a male, correction, female on the line, seemed possibly disoriented, not finishing her thoughts. Said she had an emergency and then hung up. Answer on call back, 1069 for any disturbance. PX comes back to Paul Kim.
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1: 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Just one Becca 34, 10-4, 10-20.
2: Northbound Main Parkway Airport.
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2: 4, Alabama 4-7, Alpha November, Alpha Alpha 1, on a silver Nissan Pathfinder.
1: 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Right. 10-4, we were just checking for a disturbance. They hung up on call tech.
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2: 10-4, we're going to be at 4113 Nelson Drive.
0: 7 Airport Road. In contact with Rebecca in a Lincoln Town Car. She's referencing trying to get her belongings from previous employer. They're not allowing her to. She's requesting an escort. They're advising that they'll call officers on her as well. Well, and it's 10-18, 10-55. Only 15, copy, and 10-22.
3: Okay. 10-4.

0: 14. Manager advised they've already left. Have 14, 1022. I'll be in route for that call.
1: Charlie 14, copy. Eagan 1022. Huntsville and Charlie 14, copy.
2: Two ten off tonight.

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0: You're requesting officer with offender in their vehicle PX. 10-4. The officer with the offender in the vehicle to PX you, 10-4.
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1: I'll stay around.
0: 10-4, Charlie 15, copy. We're using crumbing.
3: Great stuff, defender's vehicle over here on Nelson.
0: Hustle to the Cardinal unit tonight. 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
0: 10-4.
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0: Becker 14, Becker 15. The church has called in now in reference to the original complaint and saying that she is blocking the driveway in a white SUV. She also has her mother with her in a champagne-colored sedan.
1: Okay, we got. We're almost done.
0: 10-4.

0: 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I'll be 10-6 for injury.
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0: Baker 13, 1052, Baker 3. Baker 13, at Somerville at Fleming Farms at 4678 Bellwood Drive, made contact with the complainant. She's asking there was a black male wearing a Bob Marley shirt and khaki pants that was sleeping on the couch. He's now at the bus stop. They're requesting to put him on 1052. 1018, 1055. Bravo 2, Bravo 37.
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0: Unit 16, go ahead with a 1081.
1: 16645 Wind Drive at the post office. Caller advised she has a PSA against her ex. That subject followed her back to this 1020 after court today. Subjects by the name of Gerald Johnson to blackmail has access to a white Honda Accord. Left about 5 minutes ago whenever she advised she was calling the police.
0: Yeah, 16 echo.
2: 14. Unit 16 contains 42. I'll be in that.
1: Okay. American 34, time 4, time 20.
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1: 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Need units 1018 for a 1050 negative injury, Charlie 6 Alpha.
4: I'm just holding up for now because that's not Alpha.
1: Charlie 27, you were 10-1-10-9.
4: I'll just hold that call. I'll take care of that when I'm done with this one.
1: 10-4, just be advised. We are notifying Decatur PD due to the subject being possibly 1056.
4: 10-4. Someone might need to go out there for me.
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0: Vega 34, turn 4. Exchange 10-4. Going to be in the area of exit 1 westbound down 565 to I-65. Caller's advising that they were westbound. She was following the subject due to them possibly being 1056, but now stopped at the park just right before the bridge indicator.

0: 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Charlie 15, 10-4. 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

0: 16 at the Cater Center unit. You still need me en route?
1: Unit 16, 10-4, the 1050 happened in RJD. We're just getting Decatur en route due to the 1056 subject. Charlie 210 says. 210, you didn't get out.
2: Then I'll call them.

0: That's 10-8, Mark's medical.
1: Charlie 15, can you start route to 1709 Slaughter Road at Zen Garden Apartments? They're advising there's two males that are panhandling. Two black males in their teens, one wearing a white gray shorts, another one wearing a jersey and shorts.

Traffic coming back 6. Baker 22 at 1209 Meridian Street. Let's put the business Ayers Farm occurred overnight. Code 1, victim only.

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1: Over. Amelia is 1022.
0: Back at 13, copy. You can 1022.
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0: Mega 34 status.
1: 34, come on.
0: Mega 34, turn 4. Lima 25.
2: 25. Have you had any reports that the lights at LNN and Drake are red all the way around and the revoke is flashing?
0: Negative, not at this time.
2: For well, it is about the traffic channel, so if you just notify 512.
0: 10-4.

0: Like, when I'll be at the main office, because that subject still lives at the AD.
1: Charlie 27, key advisor will be at the main office.
0: 10-4 to the apartment complex. I'm just going to check, make sure that subject still lives here.
1: 10-4.
2: Baker 22, TC Baker 5 Alpha.
3: 22.
2: Baker 22, the area of Highway 431 in Caldwell Lane. They're advising the lights not cycling properly.

0: Charlie 210 status. Huntsville to Charlie 210 status.
1: Okay, 1098 call.
0: Charlie 210, 10-4. Charlie 210, he's turning around to the 1069 subject, Ralph 5, 3810 University Drive at Century Automotive. Charlie 210, correction, Century BMW. They're advising there's a black male with a red hoodie, gray sweats, loitering on the property. He might be 1049. 1910, 55.

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0: 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It's in reference to a white male with a black t-shirt, blue jeans, and the food court already on 1052.
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1: We checking out on a silver Honda occupied by two subjects inside. Supposed to be 1049. Do you get a free unit starting this way, just in case?
0: 10-4, new unit to 19, 1055. Charlie 15, 10-4. Fox 29, 10-4. Can you 75 Alpha 13, 1069 harassment, 1001 North Parkway?
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1: Yep. How about 26? 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Can I hear radio 110-110?
2: 10-6. 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
3: 2-5 Tango.
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2: Not yet.
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3: Tango 12, is that the vehicle that's got too flat?
5: House 23. I'm at 4010 Nelson. I have the 2-flat.
3: 10-4. Roadside's just down the road. They'll be up there in a sec.

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0: 26, 3502 Conger Road, 1062 on a Parmler Jordan Hooks. Date of birth is 1/13/1948. It's a 78-year-old white female. Complaint advised that the family hasn't talked to her since September, said that she has cancer and is possibly in remission. Unknown what kind of vehicle she drives. Per India units, they're advised that it's a silver 2018 Kia Sorento, Alabama tag 47, Delta 428 Charlie. New unit 10.
1: 72 in Baltimore.
0: 10-4, new unit 10-18, 10-45.
1: All right, guys.
0: F-13-4.
1: Code 1 at the moment.
0: Charlie 12-10-4. Alpha 14, what's your unit number?
2: For his unit number is 22705.
0: Alpha 14, thank you.

0: Quasar.
1: Well, they're just Charlie 12. Need any more units?
0: Charlie 12, do you need any additional units en route?
2: Charlie 15, negative. We don't need any more units.
3: Oh.
0: 10-4, Bravo 3, copy.
1: Copy. We're showing 10-8, so that's out.
0: 10-4.
4: What's he in traffic?
0: Bravo 2, 10-4.
5: Tango 13-4. Alpha 14, roadside copy.
4: You.
0: 3-10-4.
1: 24, I copy for 14.
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1: 7, CP 10-7, I'm sorry.
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0: music, same stuff. Music, same tempo. Charlie 14 status. Charlie 15, correction 14 tempo. New units 1018 for found property, Charlie 6.
1: Well, the unit's 1022 tonight. You got anything else holding?
0: Unit 13, 10-4. Correction, Alpha 13, 10-4. At Sitka Court in Beard Street, there's a black male about 50, no shirt, blue jeans, carrying an orange shirt in his hands, walking around, dancing, appears to be on 1079.
1: All right.
0: Region 2.
2: Region 2. I need Lieutenant Jackson to PX me at 256-564-8076.
0: Unit 13. Huntsville, Unit 13.
1: That could be a route to the final property.
0: 5-10-4. It's going to be in the area of 360 Harvestwood Court at Creekwood Park. They're advising near the playground as you enter the park, head to the pavilions, closer to the exit to drive off on the ground in the mulch, rocky area. There is a 1049 magazine, black in color.
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2: Tango 11, it's me.
1: Tango 11, 4. Vector 34, status.
3: 4, 10, 8.
1: 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Vector 14, Vector 15, status. 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

0: We're gonna be around for pretty sharp.
1: Come for us.
0: Fox, open right to west, Bruce. And pushing back to west.
1: Four.
0: Take a look at that. Careful.
1: Charlie 25, just be advised, another caller. He'll be in the gazebo area. He picked up the 1049 magazine to turn it in. Charlie 25, copy?
2: Copy now.
1: Charlie 27, I copy your traffic. Charlie 27,
3: 10-4. Alpha 13. Contact both units for 10-8. They were up to that call on Moore's Mill.
1: 10-4.
0: I'll be on route to Independence Drive.
1: 10-4.
4: Alpha 11.
1: 11.
4: Alpha 11, any unit responding for power shift roll call, tell them they can look 10 in the field, all advise the zones, just one.
1: 10-4. You have a send through staff. Field. Only 12 units out of century status. 15, 10-4.

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0: 11, Alpha 35 is going to be at 4. Alpha 36 is going to be at 3. Alpha 37 is going to be at 6. And Alpha 314 will be in 2.
1: 10-4.
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1: 10-4. 39 at the time advised that there was a PX for this subject. They advised that she's been moved to a living care facility in Murfreesboro.
0: Fox, for example, can we PX that facility to verify that she's 1097?
1: 10-23.
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0: 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I'll be working hotspot detail till 1300. I'll be switching to west.
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1: Tango 13, 1020.
0: 565, eastbound at 14th Street.
1: 10-4, tagging description.
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Fox 26, you can 1022 the complainant calling back, correction, Miss Hooks calling back. She advised that she no longer is living in Huntsville. She lives at the care facility in Murfreesboro, and she's code 1. Fox 26. 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
0: are you code 1?
1: 10-4.
0: 10-4, Eugen 1022, I made contact with Ms. Hoke. She advised that she no longer lives in Huntsville and is currently at the care facility in Murfreesboro. She said she's code 1.
1: 10-4. Hangar 13, can I?
0: Hangar 13, 10-4. Charlie 15, Charlie 210 status. Jane 10-4.
1: Do you have precinct death hit 1330?
0: Charlie 37, 10-4. Box 26, 1069 harassment. Box 26, 1041 Balch Road at Heart Center Madison, suite 110. They're advising that a white male in his 60s wearing glasses and a white shirt came in threatening the staff and has walked out of the office. Unknown if he's still in the area. Complaining does want contact.
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0: 37, 10-4, can you 10-23 on that call and be en route to the 10-50 possible injury at Greenbrier? 56, copy 10-23 on that call for now. Charlie 56, copy.
1: 6-10-4.
0: Charlie 56, Charlie 37. It's going to be in the area of 6464 Greenbrier Parkway, a racetrack fuel. It's going to be a gray Toyota sedan and a black sedan.
1: Charlie 37, 10-22.
0: 7, copy, 10-22.

0: Charlie 33, 1060K, Charlie 6 Alpha. Charlie 33, in the area of 29115 Old Highway 20, it's a 1062 on a Stephen Douglas Tut. If contact's made, have him PX, Pulaski PD, and ask for Lieutenant Ramsey.
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0: Charlie 38 and Charlie 56. It's going to be a three vehicle, 1050. It's a black Mazda sedan, a black sedan, and a gray Camry.
1: Charlie 56, go for us.
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0: 23, turn 4. Alpha 13 to 4. Team TC, Charlie 6. Charlie 210 status. Huntsville to Charlie 210 status.
2: 70. Hello.
0: Charlie 210 Temple.
1: Charlie, if I see him tonight, copy. Go ahead with it.
0: Charlie 13 in the area of Town Center Drive, off Broadway Street. Advise at the Casual Pint, there's a delivery truck blocking the lanes. Callers advise that's a traffic hazard.
1: All right, I think, tell them.

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2: Unit 16, Charlie 27 status. Charlie 27, you cut yourself off. Charlie 27, you cut yourself off.
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0: Charlie 14, 1069 area. Charlie 14, the area of 2770 Bob Wallace at Safe Mini Storage. Caller came on the line advising that a male was waving a 1049 at a storage unit. Caller's no longer responding to the call taker.
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0: route. 13-10-4. Charlie 14, Charlie 313, just be advised, a rapid SOS was showing at 2724 10th Avenue.
1: Okay. 12, what's the test key on 5th Avenue?
0: Charlie 12, we have a male subject that's waving a 1049 at a storage unit.
1: Hello.
0: 10-4, just be advised, the address that they gave us was 2770 Bob Wallace at Safe Mini Storage. They were polling at 2724 10th.

0: Go to the other office while I'm in the area of 10th Avenue. I'll check that first.
1: 10-4, Charlie 14, Charlie 313, copy.

0: Yes, I'm route to Vaughn Wallace. Caller came back on the line and advising that the male was waving a 1049 around and put 1049 in a black backpack and put it into the front of a silver car. So that this male suspect threatened the 34, the caller.
1: Supposed to be a black male with a white t-shirt and blue shorts.
0: Can't advise. They haven't get correction, have not gotten a suspect description. They're now advising that the suspect is driving a silver Honda

0: 4. See if they can get a clothing description of the offender.
1: 10-4, I'm sent 911 a message just being advised they may have already hung up the call at the 911 only phone. Only 56, 10-4.
0: All right, sir.
1: Charlie 38, 10-4.

0: Lakers into the 8 route.
1: Charlie 15, correction, Charlie 56, 10-4. Can you advise the 1068? They canceled Hemsey.
0: Charlie 56, subject's knee and ankle is hurting due to the accident.

0: Charlie 14, copy.
1: Code 1.
0: Charlie 14, 10-4. Charlie 56, can you switch to 5?
1: 10-4.
2: I saw nothing on 10th Avenue. I'm Ralph Baldwalls.
0: Charlie 12, 10-4.
3: Lima 13, 508 Oakwood Avenue. Make contact with a female. Flies a 1050 between a gray SUV and a black Chrysler. Negative injuries. They pulled in the parking lot.
2: Lima 13, 10-4. I'm in a zone area.
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1: 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We received negative answer on callback times 4. Advise that this is a Bass Pro, correction, Bass Pro Shop voicemail. It's negative contact.
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0: Well,
1: heading up in route, I'm a 5. 10-4, unit 19, Charlie 210, copy, 1022.
2: 10-8.
1: Charlie 210, are you 10-8 from your call? Charlie 38, Charlie 56 status.
3: 601.
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0: I'm 10-8, I have one units are up the old Highway 20, 6.2.
1: Charlie 15, copy, correction, 1022. Charlie 37, copy, you can 1022.
2: So I'm with 33, I'm going to take 1022.
1: Charlie 313, copy.
3: Negative contact, I'm 10-8.
1: Charlie 14, 10-4.
0: Okay.
1: Charlie 12, 10-4. Lima 2, 12 status.
0: Just open tonight.

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1: /314-2592 Sparkman Drive. 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
1: Truck is into a yellow dirt bike that's behind the plasma center southeast of the intersection of Bald Wallace and Triana.
0: Can for direction.
1: Going southeast of Wallace in the housing area back here. I'm trying to find it.
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0: plus grave qu'un cerf noir. 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
0: The Alabama 47 Alpha Denver Whiskey uniform mic on a gray Acura sedan.
1: Lima 212 to 4. Charlie 12, Charlie 14 status.
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1: Vega 33, 1041 victim. Vega 33 at Hayes Nature Preserve. 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It's going to be in reference to 1041 by an employee that's not 1097 at this time, names 1017.
2: Denon.
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1: Charlie 210, Charlie 313, 1052.
2: There is an audible alarm at the substation here on the Dallas, exit 1201 Dallas. It appears to be secure. Just let whoever owns it come over here and turn it off.
1: Make contact at the front office at 2100 Lakefront near the pool. 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
3: One of those guys route for the 1052 call, 1022. 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
1: 15 copy and 1022.
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5: Contact with the complainant. They're advising they're not sure who lives at this 1020, but the grass was overgrown and they cut it and there's trash in the driveway. They haven't seen anybody who's concerned for their welfare. Just 1062. Any subjects who live at the residence?

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2: Yes.
1: Now 2374.
3: Is that other unit Canton 22?
2: I'm sorry, 7-7.
0: Baker 15 at Hampton Inn, 501 Boulevard South, make contact with the general manager at the front desk. 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

0: 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Cool. I'll just cancel
1: 22. 14, copy. You can send 22.
2: Yeah, well, I'm 10, I'm there tonight.
1: Okay.

0: 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Charlie 38, Charlie 56, Spanish.
1: Charlie 38, go.

0: 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West Precinct, AR.
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1: 3-11.
0: Vega 311, the area of Hardee's, 2015 Drake Avenue. It's negative contact with a complainant. He believed he saw 1079 in the middle of the roadway between Academy Sports and Hardee's.
1: Yeah, I'm 10-4, I was
0: 10-4.

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0: ASAP Records truck is 10-7. We have JNS en route for this vehicle.
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0: 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ASAP Records contacting JNS en route.
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1: 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Pick up ASAP's truck, or en route to pick up the next alarm.
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1: Can you push the 5?
0: Is there a Lima unit tonight?
1: I'm still attending Lima unit tonight. Mega 23, 10-4. Unit tonight. Hospital to a Lima unit tonight. Lima 25, you switch to north.
0: 10-4.
1: Lima 212, Charlie 313 status.
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0: Vector 311 at Wingstop 9070 Memorial Parkway. It's made a contact with complainant. I'm having a DoorDash driver came into the restaurant, so I was slurring their words, concerned they're on 1079 or 1056. Have three children in the vehicle, so black Chevy Traverse, Alabama tag, 47 Alpha Romeo Hotel Delta X-ray, driven by a black male with dreads, a dark shirt, and blue jeans. He's still in the park at the Wingstop.
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0: Mecca 12, Mecca 13, 10 Tucson area, reference shots fired.
1: Thanks.
0: Thanks, Hall Road. Lines advising they heard several shots fired, possibly coming behind the correction in the woods behind the townhomes on Turn and Winter Hall. Still getting further.
1: They hope that.

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0: Alpha 12, Alpha 3, 14, 1013 on subject, Alpha 3. 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He's currently sitting with the manager at a table. Mega 12, 10-4.
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0: Charlie
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1: Alpha 14, Alpha 17, 2716 Garvin Road, Apartment 8 Alpha. Come season run to a 47-year-old female who took too much of her meds and is very out of it.

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0: It was advised they don't need any assistance. She's just confused. We can call her tonight.
1: 4 off 17, copy.

0: out at 2213 Lindy Street, 10th Serve.
1: 10-4, do you need a 10-3?
0: We have one in custody. I just need to get that number if you'll send it to my MDT.
1: 10-4. Charlie 14, 10-4. Ten four Delta 5, are you 1070 for it?
0: Got my MDT on me. I copy. Thank you.
1: 4.
2: Hey, were you telling me I was Delta 5?
3: Mecca 32, 1050 negative injuries. 32, Cracker Barrel 2001 Drake Avenue. It's going to be a blue Ford Escape versus a white compact truck, correction, a white company truck in the parking lot next to Cracker Barrel as it occurred on the roadway.

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1: Alpha 17.
0: Alpha 17, 4906, Clardy. Carson Hemsey's a rat, 57-year-old male who had a stroke. They're requesting HPD due to the history of the 1020. There was a 1035 there at some point. Need a unit 1018, 1055. 10-4.
2: Well, Joyce.
0: 10-4.

0: Fox 29, 1038 victim.
1: Hello.
0: 295041 Kyle Lane. Caller sold the vehicle to someone who paid with a fraudulent money order. He tried to cash it at Walmart and they told him it wasn't real. Roadside responded to the crime scene building to pick up a Honda Accord to go to the PHI lot.
2: Alpha 13, say.
0: Alpha 12, Alpha 314 status. Alpha 12, Alpha 314 status. 10-4. Tango 12 status.
3: 7-1.
0: Tango 12, 10-4.

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Sector 38, 6854, Highway 431. In contact with a complainant standing by on a white Ford F-350. It's in reference to someone dumping trash on his property. Requesting an officer to respond out.

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0: 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Charlie 25, 1338, I'm clear.
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0: 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Plain as a black GMC Yukon Denali. Last one, he approached the other driver in a beige four-door sedan to exchange information. He refused to give information to him.
1: 311, 10-4.

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0: 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And 911 hang-up call. 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
0: 13, 4808 Chalmont Drive. Black Ford Explorer, no tag, facing the wrong way, windows are down. Onto the caller. It's unoccupied, just 1069.
1: 13-4. Maybe 3-5-2, fix a grand jury.
0: 25-4.
2: Thing. Just went to that last, only a 1059 for flat tire, 4058 Parkway on the southbound side.
0: Time for.

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0: Governors, East of the Republic.
1: 10, 4, tag description.
0: 4, 4, Charlie 1, Delta Delta Echo on a white Ford F-150. We'll be turning on the New Road Street.
1: 10-4.
0: 314, not out of unit, 10-22. 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

0: Charlie 312, 7584 Old Madison Pike, apartment 211. It's Bridgepoint Apartments. Caller's advising he's trying to get a friend to leave his apartment. The subject's being violent. It's armed with a big black cutting knife. It's a black male, 26, wearing a black shirt, red pants, has a backpack.
1: I'll copy.
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1: 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Charlie 14, Lima 24, 104 Seminole Drive, Apartment D Delta. The tenant who has been evicted is 1097, 1052, kicking the door. 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

0: 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Charlie 312, you didn't get out.
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0: 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About being recorded, not talking to call tape, possibly mentioned being at a gas station.
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1: Charlie 13. Lima 13, 10-4, 10-20.
2: Governor's in the room.
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0: 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Right, 5.
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1: Charlie 3-13-4. Charlie 3-13-10-64. Charlie 3-13, your mile marker 12, on 565, westbound, color sun blue Kia Forte. He's advising a tire struck the front of his vehicle. Yeah, 770-763, road rage. Street in Monroe for a dark blue Toyota Corolla tag 39 Alpha Bravo Bravo 54 was tailgating and made threats to 1034 to the caller. Didn't see a 1049. No further. Hustle clear 1415. Or a gray Nissan Altima sedan. Not showing any private property toes from this 1020.

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1: 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King 32.

0: It's 1070-1063 Road Range. Yeah, it's 1063 in the area of Washington Monroe for a W Toyota Corolla sedan. I'm in a 39 Alpha Bravo Bravo 54. His last name is 1020 Vandermeer, my white male, 50 to 60 years old, light blue button down shirt with tan pants. Involved in a road rage incident. Kept tailgating and threatening the caller no further. 1420 Hinscliff.
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0: Charlie 12, units on Seminole status.
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0: Charlie 13, 4.
1: Charlie 13, 5, advise, 5697, they're going to transfer one to Huntsville Hospital.
0: Charlie 13, 4.
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0: Lima 28, Alpha 37, 1052.
1: Okay.
0: Lima 28, Alpha 37, 4410 University Drive at Southern Comfort. Room 110, there's a subject that's been told to exit the room. He's refusing and still laying in the bed. Ongoing issues of blackmail under the covers. On office for contact.
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1: 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Lehman 24, 36.

0: 13, I'm 10, I'll be right with you.
1: Charlie 13 to 4.
0: Bring
1: it. Charlie 313.
0: 313, in reference to that call on Penny, that subject was at Huntsville Hospital Women's and Children's as of yesterday.
2: Okay.

0: Park 49, 1055, 1058.
1: Camera.
0: 6275 University, involving a pedestrian.
2: Something.
0: Charlie 312, 10-4. They're in the parking lot over off the black BMW versus a pedestrian. It was secondhand from a friend of the person that was driving the black BMW. And she couldn't advise on injuries, but thought there probably were. Me, Alpha 37 status.
1: Oh, call one.
0: Charlie 56-4.

0: 17, 10, 52.
1: Start time.
0: Alpha 17, 2602, Academy Drive, apartment 202. So caller wants to trespass people. They advise there's three subjects involved. I'm still waiting for further from 911.
1: Ten four.
0: Has run up the power of the avenue. The PT has urinated on himself. The caller's parked outside in a black Kia for contact. They're afraid the subject may run when he sees responders.
2: Okay. 28, switching to 4.
0: Leave 28, 10-4.

0: Awesome, that's a nice room.
1: Go for.
2: Anyway, I can leave out the noise call.
1: Charlie 27-4.
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1: 10-4.

0: Alpha 13 status.
1: Christina, you're checking with me on third one.
0: Four. And you.
2: 28, both units tagged.
0: Lead the unit for 1061 Alpha 1 and a 1038 Victim Alpha 3. Charlie 312. You be en route to DHR 17 for chemical endangerment of a child.
1: Copy.

0: 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He can 10-22. I'll take care of that after my 10-10.
1: 10-4. Al 35, copy.
2: Al 35, 10-4, go ahead, next call.
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0: Lima 13, Echo 34, 1052. Lima 13, Baker 34, the ABC store 700 Pratt Avenue. Had contact with an employee as reference to a black male wearing a red t-shirt standing in front of the building harassing customers. Unit 1070, 1063, reckless driver. 1063, the area of Winchester Memorial for a black GMC Sierra. To Alpha Alpha 7 Papa, almost hitting other vehicles, weaving in and out of traffic and tailgating. No further, 1443 hours until clear.
1: Alpha 17, 10-4.
0: Alpha 17, 10-4.

Yeah, it's 1073 vehicle driver. Winchester and Parkway for a black GMC Sierra tag, Alpha 2, Alpha, Alpha 7, Papa, weaving in and out of traffic, almost hitting people, tailgating, no further, Huntsville clear, 1443.

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1: 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Route to Monrovia Flats, 1069. Area to proceed.
0: Charlie 15 to 4.
2: Charlie 313, show me a route with him.
0: Charlie 313 to 4.
2: Hello, I'm on contact.
0: Charlie 27 negative.
2: As far as no disturbance around tonight, I'll bring up the victim.
0: Charlie
2: 27
0: 4.
2: Ready.
0: Charlie 56 4. Charlie 10 4.
2: Well, there you go, so.
0: Delta 12, 10-4.

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1: Charlie 313, 4.
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1: 10-4. Charlie 210, 10-4.
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0: Okay, 10-4.

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0: Charlie 312 status.
1: Anthony.
0: Charlie 312 4, Charlie 27 status. Charlie 27 4.
1: Code 1 tonight. 34 status.
0: 3474. Plus 7 Papa advised that they were almost hitting other vehicles, weaving in and out of traffic. Last seen unknown direction of travel. Nothing further, 1500, Huntsville clear.
1: Right.
0: Alpha 24 to 4.
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0: Charlie 38, 1050, negative injury. Charlie 38, in the area of 2714 Clinton Avenue at Easy Title Loans, behind Lynn Nation in the parking lot of Lucy Lucy. Advise it's a white Dodge 4x4 pulling a trailer versus a Chevy.
1: Charlie 10-4.

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1: 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Alpha 35 status.
0: Yeah.
1: Alpha 35 to 4.

14 Victor 311 at Chili's 2740 Carl T. Jones. Pulled up activation coming from the office. Hustle clear.

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1: Okay.
0: Alpha 13, northbound on the parkway at Mason Lake, 2 car 1050, a Bradford tow truck, and a gray S250.

for 311-1064. Take the 311 South Parkway and Martin Road. It's going to be southbound just north of Martin Road. There's a vehicle 10-7 in the roadway. It's a compact car, unknown color. It's in the outside lane. That's okay.

0: Lehman 25, serve 1029s at state probation. Lehman 25, 2801 West Court Boulevard. It's going to be for a Waddell Raglan, date of birth 2/23/1989, to confirmed in hand.
1: Okay.
0: Lima 14 status.
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2: 13 temporal.
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0: Temporal tag description.
2: Alvin attack, Alpha Zero Delta, Delta 49 Whiskey, I'm a Red Ford Ranger.
0: 10-4.

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Alpha 15, Alpha 17, Pulaski Pike near Hester. It's secondhand from HMC. Advise them possible 1050 involving a motorcycle. Didn't appear to be injury. Advise northbound.

0: 65 to Highway 20, 3500 of tire in the middle westbound lane, just before the Madison Boulevard.
1: Welcome to 313, we'll be en route.
2: Lieutenant.
0: Huntsville clear.

25-4. Alpha 15. They did it, but I don't have any further.

Yes, 1070, 1063, Reckless Driver. 1063, the area of exit 9, eastbound I-565 to Waltrana for a white dump truck, no back plate, chrome hood, tag 62CH051. I advise they were cutting people off and tailgating the complainant. Nothing further, 1517, Huntsville clear.

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1: Met 1064, southbound main on top of Golf Road. I'm trying to turn around.
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0: 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It's going to be on a white Chevy Bolt.
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0: 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Huntsville to Charlie 15 status. Charlie 15, 10-4.
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1: Cool.
0: Alpha 12, Alpha 37, 1512, Pulaski Pike, FX, Gilmore. The colors of others are black male, about 52, wearing a red shirt, possibly has a number 23 on it. Arrived in a black Mitsubishi sedan, subject 1097, 1052. Caller is possibly 1049, said something about getting this pistol.
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0: interesting for this vehicle is a flat tire. It's well off of the roadway in the emergency lane. She's got a tow truck coming to change the tire tonight.
1: 10-4. Clinton Avenue, they're not in a lot, Oregon.

0: 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Now for 14,400.
1: All right, 10-23, just one.
0: 10-4. Now 24-4.

0: Charlie 8,
1: lights appear to be operational. Other than you can 10-22 on that.
0: 10-4, Lima 24, copy, you can 10-22.
2: Then copy, did I get canceled off that 10-50?
0: Negative. I didn't get clear on accident, am I?

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1: Alpha 13 to 4.
2: Do you need a contact to me?
1: Alpha 13 to 4. Alpha 12, Alpha 14. 17. 4. Alpha 12, Alpha 24 status.
0: 12.

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1: Victor 2.
0: Dual Victor 4, his car is false.
1: Victor 2 is 4. Victor 21, 10-4.

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0: Item tag 5Q Bravo 462 Alpha on a red Toyota pickup truck.
1: Charlie 3.

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1: 3000 7th Avenue. Caller advised that they had a car towed at the owner's expense. The car owner's friend is now sending threatening texts and making verbal threats.
2: Five sixty-five to Maysville Highway 72. There's a white canine stuck on a guardrail trying to get out of traffic.
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0: 11110, Vector 38, 1055, 1058. Lima 110, Baker 38 at Todd Towers, 204 Green Street, 1058 en route. First subject that's 10-6, passed out of the elevator door.
1: Lima 110 and 1022, he copies. Mark him 10-6 at Dallas and O'Shaughnessy.

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1: Charlie 312, go ahead.
0: Charlie 312 in the area, 9th Avenue and Jordan Lane. It's going to be a gray Toyota SUV and a black Volkswagen sedan.
1: Charlie 312, copy.
2: 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Still 2140. Not downtown.
3: 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Victor 47.
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1: 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Huntsville, Victor 5 status.
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0: You're next in line for Mikes and Lap Dolls.
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1: 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Charlie
5: 312. This is going to be another 1050 just north of my 1020. Looks to be no injuries. Just have a union route when possible.
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1: 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Delta 11, 10-4. The units 1018 for a 1050 confirmed injury, Charlie 6, a 1050 negative injury, Charlie 3. Victor 1, your background coverage tonight. 10-4. 12, 10-4.
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1: 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Advised that a 15-year-old from here went to the hospital by herself, having a miscarriage. They live with a mother, but the mother's been very defensive in the past.
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1: 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Alpha 63, correction, Charlie 63.
0: I'll be 10-8 Alpha 5 till 2100. I'll be in around 10 o'clock.
1: Charlie 63. Reckless driver, 30 eastbound at mile marker 3 on Alpha 65 for a silver Chevy Tahoe swerving all over the road lane. Nothing further, 16-4 Huntsville clear.

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I use 1070-1013. It's been advised we're under severe thunderstorm warning for Madison County and Limestone County until 1700 hours. 1608 has cleared.

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1: Clear 12, 10-4. 1063, 1038 of small dirt bike. Yes, 1063 for silver Ford sedan, leaving Rural King, going towards Parkway, black male in his 30s, wearing a red Rural King vest. 1038 of a mini bike just a few ago. 1609, Hunts Clear.
2: Charlie 63, turn out 7.
1: Charlie 63-4. Victor 5 status. Victor 4.
3: Stack on a 1071 at 1238 Jordan Lane. The A&A used tires. Is there a female unit tonight?
1: It's going to be a gray pickup and a light blue pickup. But there were two subjects and I'm 1039 said that one subject has had a seizure, one subject was bleeding from the head. Huntsville to a female unit tonight. Huntsville to a female unit tonight.

0: That's all clear. Charlie 6-9, 10-4, 10-20.
1: Central.
0: Four attack description.
1: Tag Alpha 0 Bravo 2 Whiskey Uniform 0 on a black Mercedes. GLB 250.
0: Cut 4. She should have been 1097. She was EKA 5 at 1555. I'll try to call her.
2: Around
0: 10-4, 16-11. Leaving my unit tonight. Baker 34 status.
3: Okay, well.
0: Baker 34, 10-4. Victor 1, 10-20.
4: Eco Circle. At Sparkman.
0: 10-4, tag description.
4: Emma 47, Charlie 9, Yankee Charlie Echo on a possible for escape. Golden color.
0: Victor 1-4. Charlie 6-9 status. Probably 6-9, 10-4.
3: Al 37 is called, one contact.
0: Alpha 37, 10-4.
3: Can you have them step outside, please?
2: Do they still need a female unit?
0: One. Baker 32, Baker 311 area. Chipson Salsa, 10300 Bailey Cove. So they made contact with a complainant. They were there was a male subject laying on the ground, possibly wearing gray. Just was concerned for his welfare.
2: I'm from Drake and Lena Terry.
4: Henry 3.
0: Henry 3.
4: Henry 3, I'll be headed off duty at Dillard's till around
0: 1930. 10-4. Charlie 45, 10-4.

It's 10-7, 1063 Road Range. Units 1063 westbound 565 near exit 20 to Oakwood for a gray truck that's tailgating another vehicle. Appears to be trying to force them down the roadway westbound. The other vehicle's a dark black or dark gray Chevy sedan. No further 1616 on the phone.

0: 735, I'll be out at the Big Sky Point, by Christie.
1: She's extremely difficult to understand. She's advising she's at 2818 Beard.
0: Route.
1: 10-4.

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1: Charlie 45, Sammy Clinton, Governor.
2: Stand 4 tag inscription.
1: It's going to be a no tag on blue Honda Civic.
2: Stand 4.
3: 30, I'm dual with an observer.
0: Stand 4. Viper 49.
4: Take a point. It's a dual and observer.
0: 4, just on your zone, you cut out.
4: 1 and 2.
0: 10 4. Alpha 37, have you ever been able to make contact yet?
3: Other zone, 10 8, 10 something more.
2: Charlie 37, 1020.
3: Clinton Governors.
2: 10-4, tagging description.
3: Missouri tag, Julia, Juliet, 7, Mike, 5, Charlie on a gray 4 T.
2: 10-4. Status. Charlie 45, 10-4.
5: Charlie 6-9-7.
0: Charlie 6-9-7-4.

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1: Ten-4.
2: Agency's 9 subject.
1: 10-4, 10-20.
2: 8-15, Wheeler.
1: Description.

0: Sorry, 33. It would be a female wearing a red sweatshirt and white shorts.
1: 10-4. And the 13-4. Alpha 13-1038. 1938. That's for clear. 1038, a mini bike. Black male in his 30s wearing a red rocking vest, left in a silver Ford sedan. About 15.
2: Yeah, 1909, who's been on the phone? You try. Yeah, 19, negative. You want me to start winning round?
3: Or if it's priority one.
2: Hustle to the TSI unit tonight.
1: Back to 34, 10-4.
2: For Huntsville to the THI unit tonight. Huntsville to a THI unit tonight. Check another side.
4: I'll be following to the hospital.
2: 5-4.
5: 4-4. Can we get a couple additional units out here for TC?
2: Need two additional.
5: He's also with the Ranger holding her up.
2: 10-4, Charlie 412. Can you advise if you need two additional or more?
1: 6-6 is negative. He's code one.
6: Negative. 20.
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7: Go ahead, 10-4. 10-8 in zone 4 and 6, right off the observer.
1: 42, 10-4. Lane of 17.
8: Lane of 17, 10-8, zone 6, right with an observer.
2: Ten-four.
6: 10-64. Bagger 49.
2: Bagger 49.
6: 49, I'm in the area of
1: Bailey Cove and Weatherly. Bagger 49, 10-4. Bagger 32, if you're not close, you can tell 22.
9: Bagger 32, 10-4, I'm in the area.
1: Okay. Charlie 33.
6: Alpha 44. 4-10, zone 4. Dual observer. 10-6 route. PLC. 10-17.
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0: 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Charlie 412 status. Charlie 412, you cut yourself off. Charlie 412, I copy code 10-9, code 1. 10-4.
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0: Charlie 43, your volume was like you advised 10-8 zone 6. Ten-4.
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0: Indy 11, 10-4.

0: 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Advise you for 10-8.
1: Yeah, 10-8.
0: 37, 10-4.

0: Charlie 43, 1050, class route. Charlie 43, 1081, class route. Charlie 43, 4920 Corporate Drive, Suite K, Kilo. Callers advising that the 1037 alarm flash break sensor advises that there are employees on scene that states no one's there. They're requesting officers being right to check it out. I may have went through the back door, said that nobody else should be there right now.
1: Yeah.
0: 1018, 1055.
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4: 412, just pull a little bit east of me and just block off so vehicles have time to get open.
0: Charlie 49, copy.
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5: 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You do
0: with them, Charlie 43, Charlie 45, just to be advised, the complainant saying that there are cameras, but they're not working right now. He did make contact with all employees, and they're no longer 1097. Said that they received a back door activation, then a hallway glass break after that.
1: Example.
2: Charlie 45,
4: Temple. Bro, can you have that PHR unit PX unit 1070?
0: Charlie 412, go ahead.
6: 247.
0: Charlie 412, you in background. I copy 603-664-2755.
4: It was going to be 607-684-7655.
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1: Very great, James. 10-4. Last thing getting off at exit 19. Nothing further, 1633, Huntsville clear.
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Papa 36 status. At corporate, they're advising a manager by the name of Anna Kitty is en route. ETA is 15 minutes. She'll be in a white Chevy Equinox for contact. Charlie 49, Charlie 412 status. Charlie 412, 10-4.

0: Awesome.
1: 5, 10, 4. Lumen 25, you were 10-1. I copy Alpha 1. Lima 25, I copy Alpha 1, 10-9 the rest of your traffic. Lima 25, I'll PH you.
0: I'll have unsecured door on the back side of the business.
1: I copy unsecured door on the back side of the building. We'll take King Unit tonight. 5D, starting route to 4920 Corporate Drive, Suite K Kilo. 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

0: Unit 19, just be advised, they're going to be in room Alpha 1. They're still priority 1 at this time.
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0: King 5, you're 10-1-10 on?
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0: Charlie 43, 10 on? I 42, 1020.
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1: Huntsville to Charlie 43, Charlie 45 status.
2: 4-3-4.
1: 10-4. Victor 4.
0: 4, I'm en route to the THI. Has Cardinal been notified yet?
1: Huntsville to Cardinal unit tonight. Colonel 7, can you start en route to Highway 20 and Shelton Road for THI? 10-4.
2: 42, I'm en route to Charlie 45.
1: Charlie 42, 10-4. Al 42 status. Al 42, 10-4. Zoning unit to 19, 1055 with Charlie 38.
3: We don't need any more units. I have one of those units from around here to go with him.
1: 10-4, new units that's en route to corporate to be en route with Charlie 38.
2: July, copy that traffic time.
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1: King 4.
0: King 4. I'm out at 2707 Artie Street. It's about 1930.
1: King 4-4. 4-4.

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Heading 10-4.

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Alpha 35, Alpha 44, 1050, possible injury. Alpha 35, Alpha 44, University in Putman. Still waiting for further.

0: Charlie 45, 1038 victim. Charlie 45, 18 Cedar Cliff Road. Contact at this 1020, the leasing office, in reference to a 1038 of an HVAC from unit 63. Ten four. Alpha 36 status. Ten four.
1: One 17 tank.

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1: 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Victor 5 status.
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0: Tango 35.
1: I'll have westbound traffic stop from Slaughter onto Madison Boulevard, near 19th office.

0: 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Caller's boyfriend and boyfriend's mother are in a 1039. His mother is 1041-ing somebody for further.
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0: 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Stringfield.
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0: Attack 47, Charlie 743 Echo, black Cadillac sedan.

0: Charlie 63 status.
1: Okay.
0: 10-4. Oh, 410 Alpha 412. There's six people involved. The current offender is a white male, female, 51 years of age, black t-shirt, leggings.
1: Alpha 412, 10-4. Can I get two 1059 next one?
0: Only 412, 10-4.

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0: 10-4.
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0: South 44, 10-4.

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0: Yes,
1: 10-4, 17-01.
2: Four.
1: Hey, 31, 10-4.
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Charlie 6-3, out unit, that's what.

0: Unit 1070, 1063, reckless driver. 1063, the area of Memorial in Winchester for a Toyota 4Runner. K9 decals on the vehicle. Last seen northbound. Tag Alpha Zero Bravo Delta Whiskey November 4. Signs of road rage. No further. 1707 hours until clear.
1: Baker 17.
2: And all the details of 2100.
1: Baker 17-4.
0: Lima 17. Dean, did you ever make contact with that vehicle at Sparkman and Jordan?
3: Negative.
0: 10-4, we're getting two more calls on it.
3: 10-4, back in rep.
0: 10-4.
1: Walmart 11610 Southway for a white truck with a trailer. Had blocked the whole roadway when asked to move. Subject came irate, started threatening the other party. Left unknown direction. No further 1709.
0: Lima 17, copy. Alpha 42, 1038.
1: 4. Just 10-9, you're 10-7, huh?
4: 21.
1: 10-4, thank you.
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2: I'm on the route.
0: Alpha 13, 10-4, Victor 5 status.
4: One.
0: Charlie 33 pain stems.
2: 5 minutes.
0: 4.
2: 1 of the 5.
0: Victor 1, 10-4.

0: Charlie 45 status. Huntsville to Charlie 45 status.
1: Okay, let's go one.

0: Baker 49, Baker 311, 1069, harassment.
1: Reno.
0: Baker 49, Baker 311, at Walmart, 11610 South Parkway. Make contact with a male in a black SUV near the entrance. Reference the white truck with the trailer. Advise him now that he's blocking the entrance of the parking lot. And subjects threaten him when he asks him to move. Charlie 63, 10-4, Alpha 35, Alpha 37, 1062. Alpha 35, Alpha 37, 10 Commercial Drive near Suite A Alpha. There's a male in a black Jeep, has been sitting here for a while and not moving.
2: Alpha 35, Charlie.

0: Charlie 42, 1038, Victim.
1: Charlie 42.
0: 3109 6th Avenue. They're requesting an officer respond in reference to 1038 of several items.
1: Good copy.
0: Charlie 6309.
2: The owner advised he contacted Chandler. Will you check with him and see their ETA of his driver?
0: 1023.

Yes, 1070, 1063, Reckless Drive. 63, the area of Highway 72 at Lawson's Ridge for a gray SUV, tag 47 Charlie 45 Romeo uniform. Last seen eastbound, swerving in the roadway, nothing further. 17 Huntsville, clear.

0: on the 17. They advise they have no record of anybody from that 1020 calling.
1: St. Clair.
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Unit 1070, 1063, reckless driver. 1063, Highway 72 in Lawson's Ridge. Last seen eastbound, it's a gray SUV, tag 47, Charlie 405, Romeo uniform. Last seen eastbound, no further, 17, 19 hours, Huntsville clear.

0: 313. Can you put me on that moving traffic violation?
1: Charlie 313, 10-4, you code 1? 10-4.
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1: Charlie 38, Charlie 4, 13, 3911 McVeigh Street. 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
3: Wait a minute, I'll be out with the Jeep. There's a drive pad on it. The black Jeep Patriot.
1: Four. Only 45, 10 4. That's on Highway 20 status.
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2: Negative
0: 10. 70, 10-22. Advanced Gateway southbound. They're advising a black Lincoln Navigator and a green Mazda. There's an 11-year-old complaining of back pain. Their bags have been deployed.
1: Okay, 10-4.
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1: 1174.
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1: Some high in Jay and Davis Road, correction drive for a gray Kia compact four-door with damage around the bumper. Revised, they were last seen westbound on Old Madison Pike, weaving in and out of traffic. Nothing further, 1727 Huntsville clear.

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0: 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Maybe 1018 for 1051 Alpha 2. 10-4, tagging description. Her boyfriend, 1041 her. She's outside for contact. She's not sure of the exact house number, but he has access to a 1049, and there's 1079 in the house. He's a black male, 29 years of age.

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0: 10-8, turn around to Esther. 10-4. PD unit for 1055, 1058, Alpha 2. Alpha 37, 2206 Mason Lake Road at Fuel City. There's a sick male with a razor knife next to the patient. MZ's requesting us due to the weapon being next to him. 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
1: Thank you, Charlie 6.
0: 10-4.
2: Go ahead.
0: Yeah, 19 is coming in the area of exit 13 westbound I-565 to highway 20 on I-565 in the right-hand lane. It's a gray truck and a gray Acura.
2: Okay.

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Yeah, 1017. 1070, 1063, Reckless Driver. 1063, the area of Old Madison Pike and Jan Davis. Last seen westbound. It's a gray Kia sedan. Damage around the bumper. Last seen westbound, driving in and out of traffic, occupied by an unknown race, possibly a female. No further. 1738 hours, Huntsville clear.

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1: 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Nothing further, 1739 Huntsville Clear.

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0: 49 today.
1: Charlie 49, 10-4. Charlie 49, the roadway's back open.
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0: Units 1070, 1063 Road Range from West. Units 1063 in the area of Chasewood Drive for a maroon SUV driven by a black male, 30s to 40s, wearing a black t-shirt. Subject was involved in a road rage incident with swerving and throwing things out of the vehicle. Last seen turning on to Chasewood. No further, 1741 has to clear.
1: Lieutenant 70 mileage 5.6.

0: Charlie 42 status.
1: 49, Baker 311, 2059.
2: Baker
1: 49, Baker 311, 2156 Hobbs Road at Memorial Village North. There's a black male wearing a green shirt approaching visitors, appears to be trying to sell 1079. As they think the subject lives behind Dollar General, possibly a vagrant.
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0: 10-4.

0: Were you able to make contact? 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
1: 44 negative. I'll attempt again. Charlie 413 status.
2: Charlie 38, go.
1: Charlie 38, 10-4.

0: thing. We'll be out with a white male, gray over khaki in front of Home Goods.
1: 10-4. Baker 17-4. Description.
2: White male, all black.
1: I copy white male, all black.
2: Negative. White male, all black.
1: 10-4.

0: Charlie 18, Baker 30. Correction, Charlie 18, Charlie 69, 1050, possible injury. Charlie 69, cell phone on the parkway to Lily Flag, a red sedan and a white Dodge sedan. Multiple calls, advising bad, but can't advise on injury.
1: Charlie 33, can you show me 10-6 and Arthur Precinct or back away?
0: Charlie 33-4.
2: 6 up in Mountain Parkway.
0: Baker 46-4.

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1: Charlie 24 to 4.
2: Yeah, 19 to 8.
1: Yeah, 19 to 10 4.

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1: Baker 17 status. 10-4.

0: 3-10-6 and route the precinct.
1: Okay, 30-30-10-4. Number 19, Charlie 412, 1069 area.
0: 19. 412.
1: 19, Charlie 412, 6259 Ryan Village Drive. Caller came on the line, advised that someone was inside the residence locking the door so she couldn't get in. 911 advised that she possibly said a girlfriend, but the call taker couldn't confirm before they disconnected the line.
0: Lima 19-10-4.
2: Figure 46. Take a couple other calls if I was just going to be closer to Martin. Charlie 18-4. Charlie 414-10-4.

0: 45, 10-4.
1: Certificate 9, next line for two vehicles, white Challenger. Second vehicle is the red Toyota Camry. Both need rollbacks.
0: 10-4.
2: 6-2-7. Do we need to divert traffic off of the Lily Flag exit?

0: Baker 46 advised divert traffic from where?
1: Baker 46, I was asking the units if we needed to divert traffic off of the parkway.
0: Charlie 18, can you advise?
2: Not.
0: Charlie 18, Baker 46 is in the area. Does he need to divert traffic off the main parkway?
3: 22, myself and 45 are en route.
4: Lima 19, Charlie 412, copy.
2: Baker 34, do they need an additional unit?
3: I want.
4: 138, 10-4.
5: Unit, I'm diverting traffic from the parkway onto Bird.

Charlotte 45, Charlotte 313 per India 10. This PX comes back to a Miss Davis, date of birth 11-16-05. An AD of 6259, Robin Lynch Drive, apartment 105. But there's also a note and flick showing an eviction from this apartment.

0: Baker 42, Baker 34, 415 Meridian Street at SSB Bank. Advised they've received 5 activations, North Hall motion, and others, back lobby motion.
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0: Charlie 45, 10-4. Army 18 JNS towing and Chandler towing are in route next to mine.

0: 46. Moving all the excess traffic that got trapped through, just keep it blocked off on the side trucks here.
1: There, you're 46. Stay 4.
2: One, 10-4. 13, Pulaski and Monroe. It's a gray Kia Sorento and a white Chevy. 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
1: 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Have Baker 69 move us to Baker 46's position. We don't need two diversions.
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1: 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Caller advisor, 7-year-old autistic grandson is unable to calm down, still waiting for further. He is known to be violent.
2: Okay, 10-4.
1: 14. Charlie 412, Charlie 414, 6854, Governor's West, 1 at Slanell Apartments, apartment 1118, to 1051 standby. Advisor X is a white female, 25 years of age. Negative weapons in the residence. Your complainant will be in a light port fusion in the parking lot. They also advise that there is a 3-year-old female in the residence.

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0: Gray shirt, tan pants, black, no, pink shirt, gray leggings, pistols.

0: Back on 14.
1: Back on 14, 10-4.
2: After it.
1: 5-4. Out 44 status.

0: 44.
1: Seems in route.
0: Negative, do you need them in route?
1: 10-4, they weren't checked. How easy?
0: 4, is it a mental, physical eval, anything like that?
1: 4, 4, 4, 4, 4, 4, 4, 4, 4, 4, 4, 4, 4, 4, 4, 4, 4, 4, 4, 4, 4, 4, 4, 4, 4, 4, 4, 4, 4, 4, 4, 4, 4, 4, 4, 4, 4, 4, 4, 4, 4, 4, 4, 4, 4, 4, 4, 4, 4, 4, 4, 4, 4, 4, 4, 4, 4, 4, 4, 4, 4, 4, 4, 4, 4, 4, 4, 4, 4, 4, 4, 4, 4, 4, 4, 4, 4, 4, 4, 4, 4, 4, 4, 4, 4, 4, 4, 4, 4, 4, 4, 4, 4, 4, 4, 4, 4, 4, 4, 4, 4, 4, 4, 4, 4, 4, 4, 4, 4, 4, 4, 4, 4, 4, 4, 4, 4, 4, 4, 4, 4, 4, 4, 4, 4, 4, 4

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0: 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Okay.
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0: 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Charlie 414, 10-4. Charlie 313, 10-4.
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0: I'm saying 10-4.
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0: To eastbound on Clinton at Memorial Parkway northbound access.
1: 10-4 description.
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0: what their pilot were off of it.
1: 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Tell us.

0: Charlie 37, Charlie 45, 1038, Charlie 3. And 10-4. There's a homeless female opening up mailboxes. She's currently walking eastbound on Bob Wallace. Still waiting on further.
1: Hey,
0: go ahead. 2110 Willard Road. Guys, their boyfriend's ex is harassing them. It's a black female, 40s, under the name Veronica, bright orange shirt and gray pants. Bravo 2, Bravo 3 status. 4.
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0: 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Delta 8.
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1: 10-4.
0: 10-4, it's going to be 6240 Greenbrier Parkway. If he happened in the roadway, they pulled into this parking lot for contact. It's going to be a silver pickup and a black SUV.
1: 10-4.
0: Hey, Mr. Megan, copy?
2: Wait, 10-4, 10-4.

Yeah, 770, 1063, road rage. 1063 for a white pickup with a decal on the back extended cap, driven by a white man in the 60s wearing a white shirt. To run a white van off the road, last seen turning into 2172 Zert Road, Inspire Apartments. Nothing further, 1835, don't feel clear.

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1: Bravo 2, 1069, the area is Governor's Bird. Bravo 3, we'll be out with two vehicles. Stand by stack.
0: Ten four.

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1: Chivas Honda Civic.
0: Second vehicle is a Ford Escape, Alabama tag, 47 Golf, 132 Foxtrot.
2: Yeah, I've got two times.

0: consensus grazing for just one.
1: Four.
2: No, there's no consensus in that area.
1: 537-1020.
2: Sounds going to be the camera center.
3: Question 4.
1: Bravo, 310-4.
4: I'm Charlie 3-8. I'm 10-8, switch back to West.
1: 10-4.
4: Three-thirteen, switch to West.
1: Charlie 3-13-10-4. Also to unit 10-8 near.
3: Feel like it'd be loud.
1: 10-4, it's gonna be governors in third. Still clear.
4: Charlie 3-8-10-8 back on West 10-6%.
5: I'm 10-6 and route to Charlie 49.
1: 10-4.
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5: Oh, well.

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1: Therefore.
2: Charlie 43, 1071.
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2: Charlie 43, West I-555 and Mall Market 10.
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1: 3008 7th Avenue. Cars advising the people that live with him, 1038, his prescription medication. It happened within the last hour, but the offenders are still on scene. It's going to be a white female in her 60s. And another white female and a white male. 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
1: 10-4.
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0: Thanks, thanks, sir.
4: Baker 33, Baker 38, in the area of 168 Fern Street. This is a head-on collision involving a black SUV and a white sedan.
0: 10-4.

0: Houston 1763, reckless driver. 2-3-0, eastbound off I-65, just past mile marker 17 for gray Toyota 4Runner. Reckless all over the roadway. Last thing continued eastbound off the further 1848, Huntsville clear.
1: Bigger 311 at 2002 Woodmore Drive. 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Still waiting on further.
0: Now 13 out 42 status.
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0: Thing 49, pick up 311. The neighbor's son is going to be a white male, 40, from my clothing.
1: Cannibal.
0: He was 1072-63, reckless driver. 53's area is eastbound, 565, near mile marker 17, for a gray Toyota 4Runner. Driving reckless in the area. Okay. Boston City eastbound, nothing further, 1850, Huntsville Clear.

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2: For a subject state transport, one of the children are also made.

Unit 1070-1063, reckless driver 3 in the area marker, mile marker 17 on I-565 for a gray Toyota 4Runner driving reckless, passing eastbound, nothing further, 1854 and still clear.

0: Denton 7.
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1: Yeah, right about 10-4.